0: with me, and I want to be anonymous, and said maybe the woman is tied up, and it's 5852 Bellevue Avenue.
1: Fences. 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

0: response because I can call the perimeter if you guys are running it on 3, or is GHB running this on their channel?
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2: Hey, 62, give me a spot.
3: Charles 51, you keyed up. Did you have traffic?
1: Sure. 862 takes 47 out of Stockton. And then Mod 6 southeast from Sampson on the hill. Break. Next unit, El Paraiso, Stockton. Next unit after that, Sampson 47.
4: And the caller is saying that they don't want contact, but then saying they're near the address where they can hear him from. So the caller said that they're on Bellevue.

0: 10671, ¿dónde date?
1: Exxon.
0: There's going to be two people, driver and passenger, break. They both fly southeast in the field, Hanson Boulevard, Lemon Hill. One was a BMA, white shirt, shorts, dreads. Another BMA wearing all, corrections, they're all black.
1: Okay.

in Charles 6-4, 6-2, and 6-1, SSC said that they were going to be setting up their perimeter. They're going to be on SSD Channel 3 and sent out two outstanding subjects, and both fled southeast in the field. Again, it's a male black adult with a white shirt, shorts, and dreads. The other one's a male black adult in all black clothing.

0: 1985-76. For the 242 in progress on Nubu Way. Caller's husband and dad's in the physical 242 fight. Additional update, looks like the party for now is separated, but it's still 97.
1: Had info from fire regarding a male with a crowbar attempting to break into the location.
2: Six, four, seven,

0: 8-0-David-8-5-David, can you guys please divert to the 459 in progress?
1: Eight five David, copy.

6-7 Singapore. What are the ones for the two guys? Just traffic? Okay, like a vehicle code or a penal code? Like what is it?

0: Terry 4, 84 in the CAD, just says stop sign violation, ran a stop sign.
1: Okay, so just 22,450 per day, and then 148.
2: Affirm, and we do not have a felony evade.
1: Okay. 6-7, I would double check with CHP, but everyone else, I'm assuming we can just break it down.

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Forty-four David, 249 David, 195 to the 415 on Gibbons.

0: 41 David Warren, can you attach a plate to the call, please?
1: Go ahead.
0: Going to be 4 Paul David Henry 673. Should be a tan Chevy Silverado Suburban.

paid attention to District 3 and it's been on the lookout for about 10 juveniles riding in the middle of the street going southbound 28th and N, like Nora, almost hit a vehicle. Most are wearing light colored t-shirts, dark sweatpants, no weapons seen, technically clear, 17-11 hours.

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0: 8085 David for fire. They just drove past and it's going to be workers working in the building. You've seen crowbars before?
1: I copy.
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0: 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No DV. 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

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There's another 7211. It looks like same parking lot as the last one, but different store. It's 64, you can cover when you clear. It's that crystal pure water, 5025 Fruit Ridge from the keypad.

0: 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One string.
1: 10-4. Six eight six zero thirty for the 917 on Young Street. 6-8-11-602 on Arenas Parkway.
2: 6-4, make contact with one. 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I don't see a knife, it's a fire right now.
3: Beeper.
2: I don't need units to help.

District 3 information. It's information on a 505, but 981 is located. Last seen 10th and T Street. There was a silver Volkswagen Jetta that was northbound 10th. They said the driver was possibly in distress. They veered across all the lanes to turn and then did not move at a green light for quite a while. Driver was a female, no further description. Possibly also had a passenger, no description in the vehicle. Again, northbound 10th at T Street. Silver Volkswagen Jetta, SACB declared 7023.

0: 20 David, 21 David, 14 Juvenile, Madison at the Home Depot. Got two juveniles riding scooters through the store refusing to leave.
1: One Charles 27 to start on proximity. One Charles 26 to start. 2927 Weapons. Altos Avenue and Alamos Avenue and 2B. There's a female in the middle of the street with a bamboo stick swinging it at moving vehicles. 927 Weapons. Altos Avenue and Alamos Avenue and 2B.

District 1, 13700 in progress, 5621 Rebel Stock. 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She's still 97. I don't have the glass bottle anymore. 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
1: Charles 75. We had two bikes taken off from us. 1353 from Folsom.
2: Copy, I'll give you a beeper.
1: Wants to be traffic. Male black, 16 or 17, black t-shirt, black pants on a black bicycle. He's going eastbound Folsom from 57.
3: 10-7, I copy. Air. And then, are these electric bikes or are they pedal power, foot power?
1: He's got a regular bicycle.
4: Get that to Van Rod as well.
2: Okay, T-check.
1: Copy.
0: David, just be advised that the females inside the house, RP is going to be outside.
1: He's not going southbound 50 for Folsom.

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0: Now he's in the McDonald's parking lot. 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

and the bus doing circles in McDonald's parking lot. We're now northbound 56.

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1: Forty David, 226 02 on Fulton McDonald's.
0: Now through the stop on M, we're east on M. Correction, now we're northbound 56 from M.
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0: Bob, you can repeat me, tell me, but there were two standing by full cells, but you guys want to check the area.

0: 775. You guys have a description for those other bikes and direction of travel?
1: Yeah, both male Hispanic or black, wearing black hoodies and face coverings, but just covering the hair. And the black street style bikes.

0: 40 David 22, you're going to have for you for the assist with fire. 3836 Auburn Boulevard. They were standing by for us, but apparently they went in and the patient was uncooperative, and they're requesting us code 3 even though they are stable.
1: Just to confirm, you said code 3?
0: Okay, from, yeah, they said code 3.

0: Hey, Star 10-8. Any calls we can help with?
1: Any unit want, Star? Star, looks like negative.
0: Star 10-8. Any calls we can help with?
2: Negative. No, that's the unit going to be.
0: Man, Star 10-8. Any calls we can help with?
1: 40 David, 41 David, you want Star for that assist?
3: Hey, friend, on fire. What's just going on?
1: Okay. Star, we've been assisted with fire at 336 Auburn Boulevard. They are requesting our unit's code 3. They're trying to defuse the situation between that patient and that neighbor.
0: Sir, I copy. Go ahead with the numbers on Auburn, please.
1: 3836 Auburn, and it's unit 12.

0: 2 Charles 75 from Sam 7.
1: Good.
0: Any use of horse?
1: Thanks.

0: 2036, you're coming up proximity dispatch for a 273-5 in progress, 2013 8th Street, Unit 4. Well, the caller's daughter's best friend texted the caller's daughter and said her boyfriend just gave her a black eye. It's going to be Trey Newell, male, white, 35, about 5'11", over 160 to 180. I don't know if there's weapons. The friend is Sarah Hodges, 33-year-old. They do have a 9-year-old, but the caller doesn't think the 9-year-old is there. It's 2013 8th Street, Unit 4.
1: Sam 3, I copy.
0: Edward 31, 2 Charles 42, for 981 raised in priority. 641 Fremont Way. Our client is not home, but said they have video surveillance of a 2 to 3 year old female on the Ring camera and has been at the residence for about 15 minutes.
2: Sorry, 97.

0: Charles 4, Jim.
1: To Charles 18 to start to a 952-1709 Bridge Creek Drive in 1B. It was an open line with someone yelling, "My car wasn't drifting at the time. It's not been 13 years. No one's coming to the line." We have history of 952 with the phone number 952-1709 Bridge Creek Drive in 1B. 3 Sam, 1 to copy. And you're just wanting the 952. The call taker's advising the subject talking about the vehicle that was drifting sounded younger and was very calm. There's possibly a juvenile yelling in the background. We got voicemail on call back, and we were unable to leave a voicemail. Walk towards mirror. And our complaint of off visual on the ring camera.

0: 40 David 22, we're okay. If anyone's rolling through, they can shut down.
1: Copy. Incoming to the assist with fire call, Auburn Reduce.

0: 16, David 12, 19, David 1, 12, first.
1: Charles, 45 and 51 on a cross on proximity for 2735 in progress. Sam 40 copy the call, Sam 5 to copy the cross. 1301 Florin, it's the Bel Air. There was a male black 25 to 30, 6'5 thin build with dreads, black sweatsuit with red writing on it that was grabbing a female and throwing her into a black Nissan SUV. Played a 9 Union David William 133. She was female Hispanic 25 to 30, 5'6 medium build. No clothing description on her.
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0: 19 David, do you mind adding two plates for me, please?
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0: First one's going to be California temporary plate, Edward David 24 X-ray 73. Second one's going to be 8 Victor Ocean George 962.
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0: East on Auburn, approach and watch. 17, Nora Adams, 055. It's on a black Mercedes.
1: What was the cross on, Ethan?
0: We're at Auburn and watch.

0: Charles 5-1, did you have traffic?
1: I don't see anything.
2: Charles 24274932, Sam 2 to copy is mapping 3263 in a rep street. So demand in 4 meters, voicemail call back, no history with the phone. There was a recent 288 report there from about 10 days ago, different phone number though.
1: 3 Sam 2, you can go for that one.
3: Charles 5-1,
0: check.

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0: Good 273.5, and we have one in custody.
1: Copy. Sam 3, I copy.

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2: And Glock 44 is going to be Adam Frank William 761.

0: 1824, I studied on proximity for a 2735 weapons. Looks like it's related to that 932 that just got code forward. 3263 Nareb Street and 2B, our complainant and her girlfriend were in a physical altercation. Our complainant was uncooperative. Had said there was weapons, but he didn't want to talk about it. And then hung up. He called back, requested PD hurry, and then hung up again.
1: Yep.
0: 29, I got nothing on that gun.
2: Main source for this message, SPQ there, channel 1, please.
1: Your 415 weapon.
0: Three, two, six, three, Nareb Street. We don't have any actual confirmation that there's weapons. Our caller had just said there
2: were. That way, can you give me the street phonetically, please, the name?
0: Nora, Adam, Robert, Edward Boy.
1: You in route.

0: And Sanctuary, are you okay with a code 4 proximity for District 1? I have 21 also en route with 24.
1: Yeah.
0: It's going to be a gray minivan with a dent in the side, unknown plate, and is traffic's backing up. It's on Nora and Business 80.
2: CAM 3, can we notify fire?

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1: Check.
2: 3-1 from Charlesworth, do you want to come over here? It looks like Dad is in the shower and there's some siblings here.
3: Yep, hang around.
1: Three to copy the cross. M3, I copy.

0: Sam3, can we also notify CHP on that 981 just in case traffic backs up towards them? Affirm.
1: Sorry, we've got a female sitting down in the driveway, BFA, heavy set, looks like tan top, black pants, talking to a BMA, no shirt, it's like black jeans, kind of acid wash, white and black tennis. Looks like they're having a verbal argument.

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1: Charles 42, check. Male's pretty agitated, getting in the female's face. He's walking away, but she had to push him away once so far.

0: Charles 85, you can reduce. So far, I'm UTL.
1: Copy. Sam 3, I copy. Can you also code 4 fire, please? Affirm. Hey,

0: star, no change. Male's still standing in the middle of the street, walking up to the driveway now. They're still just kind of jawing at each other, mostly him.
1: If it helps, I just mapped the caller's phone, and it was mapping 8 meters from 28th and Capitol.

0: PAM, two to copy two different 927s that just came in, different addresses, both vacant houses, 650 Pinedale 2A, someone broke the windows trying to get in, and a different one on Clay Street, also vacant, with a male entering the property. No units into.
1: Answer, copy both.

0: One is a property manager on the one on Clay. The other is a neighbor on the one on Pine Deal.
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0: Edward 41, I have 978, you ready?
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0: David 4890406, First of John.
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0: Standby David, can you log me off? I'm having MVP issues.
1: Standby.
2: District 1, welfare check, mental health pending. Channel 1, event 307-7840, Willerga Road. It looks like the mom has mental health issues at the location. The RP is requesting basically a standby to get his 15-year-old son. No answer to that door, car is 97.

0: Sam, on your copy of pending 242 in progress, 4730 Natomas. And in front of the Jack Urban Eats, there's four females in a 242, only one unit available.
1: Sam, I can cover that unit.
0: Correct. Edward 11, I'll switch.
2: Unknown what the items are. White adult, black tank top, blue jeans, floating equipment onto a dark blue Chevrolet pickup truck with sun damage on the hood. No plate seen. 459A8041 Woodpecker Way 5A.
3: 75, copy.
2: Stand by, check. Charles 53, Charles 56. Alarm company last saw the subject going into this residence, which is a abandoned, correction, a vacant property. They have not seen them come out.

Edward 11, Sam 1. The subjects involved in the 242 were from a white SUV unknown plate. Okay, so there was a female white 60 to 70, heavy build tie-dye shirt. She had a female unknown race, possibly 20 to 30 years old, in a chokehold.

0: 47 from 5-1.
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0: We're going to be en route for the infield solo.
2: Hi, I can ask our call taker again, but they said the call taker didn't, correction, the caller didn't have it.

0: And Samlin, we got a partial plate, 9, Victor. They weren't sure of the next two letters, and then 379.
1: Thank you.

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They weren't sure if the victim got in the vehicle or where the victim may be.

Send me a copy of the Pinia 952. It's mapping 3419 Pony Express. It abandoned 13 meters. That's wrong. Callback. We have history here. It looks like we're landline getting further. I will give you an update in a minute.

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0: I'm going to be out with the WFA and a Black Dog, 3900 Pennsylvania. I'm okay.

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TLC-D1, TLC-D3, the only companies advertising, they see two subjects, both males, both male white adult in black tank tops. One's wearing a gray hat. They're standing on the side of the property.

0: Trail 71 and Edward 71 is directed at the 952. It's going to be mapping closest to 91738th Street. It is within about 46 meters, but the call taker heard a male voice saying help and not coming to the line. Again, it's 91738th Street, and again, it's within about 46 meters.
1: Edward 71 route.

0: Go ahead there, 26 David. 602 on Zark.
1: I'm throwing rocks from the overpass. Marconi business, 80.
2: Yeah, Charles 23, you can code for that or clear it out. Let's go. I checked.

0: 10 Monte copy. It's a 48 complaint of pain pending at a Curtin 1. Our caller's chasing the suspect vehicle. They're now outside the city limits power line in Del Paso, west of city limits. They're also in line with CHP, who's telling the caller to stop following.
1: Same on the copy. When they stop, let's try to get a location for a report.

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0: And Sam, student copies of 96, 2 pending, Lindley and Norwood for reports of a 901. Chester 5, go ahead.
1: 20 F Frank, and it's going to be 9 Paul Robert Sam 461.

0: Center District 3, Units 3730, copy. Code 12ing a 2735 weapons call at 324U Union in Unit A. Clinton's ex-boyfriend just put his hands on her, and then so the complaint maced the ex-boyfriend. It's code 12.
1: Sam,
0: for you, copy. Check.
1: What do you want to know?
0: Also, you want to check?

0: for District 2, you know, they can clear for those 952, that's possibly a 901. McMahon living house, and it's going to be a fire call only.
1: Clearing very shortly.
0: Copy, thank you.

0: 31 based on that last. Are they together still, or are they separated?
1: Let me check the time.
2: Seven five eight one seven six eight one nine five two one David 10373,
1: we didn't copy last. The ex-boyfriend, the client is saying that she saw a gun and pointed it at her. And the ex-boyfriend is Alfonso Evans, male, black, 39. 6 foot heavy build with dreads, a black tank top and tan shorts. Again, we're trying to see if they're still together or not.

0: try to get air and canine if in case that vehicle flees.
1: Abram, if there's any units in District 3 for that 273-year-old weapons call, the X-Book and arrived in a dark blue Toyota Camry, 9 X-ray, Adam Union, 191. Clint is hard to get information from. It looks like he possibly did leave, going northbound on 4th Street. Just double check.

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1: And units on the 273-5, the suspect does have a girlfriend somewhere off of Madison. Caltaker put Madison and Sunsplash, but that's not the street. Sunsplash is in Roseville.
2: Okay, with that, can we just notify CHP in case he chooses the freeway to get there?

0: Sam, under copy of 242 pending. One unit available, 531 Jefferson. There are subjects fighting outside our complaint house. It looks like we have either two or three duplicate callers, so there was three vehicles pulled over that are blocking the street, and 4 to 5 female Hispanics fighting.
1: Okay, one copy, you can cross.

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1: Charles 5-4, your call number is 193-048-193-048.

0: 24, I'm going to pull your office. Nightmare 2, it looks like we have a related call. It's actually Lindsay in Norwood. And 2-8, and it's not injury.
1: Star clear from our west side assistance.

Attention all divisions outside agencies from SAC PD. Be on the lookout for a possibly armed suspect that left 324 U Street at around 1845 hours last seen going northbound 4th Street. Suspect pointed a gun at the victim. The victim bear maced the suspect before he took off. Suspect is driving a dark blue Toyota Camry. Plate is 9 X-ray Adam Union 191. Is known to have a girlfriend that lives at an unknown address off of Madison. Suspect is Alfonso Evans, male, black, 39, about 6 foot, heavy build, dreads with a black tank top, tan shorts. His XREF is 4992965. Repeating information on a possibly armed vehicle left 324 U Street about 1845 hours north, going northbound. And the suspect should be driving a dark blue Toyota Camry, 9 X-ray, Adam Union, 191. It's going to be Alfonso Evans, male, black, 39, 6 foot, heavy, dreads, black tank top, tan shorts. Again, the XREF is 4992965. Second be clear, 1856 hours.

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2: Nine, Adam, Zebra Boy, 168, on a Toyota. And then the second place is going to be 8 George, John Boy, 443, on a Volvo.

0: 1 Charles 53, 1 Charles 55, star 375 to copy. It's a 447 in progress at 21st Street, 63rd Avenue, 5A Adam. It's for a subject starting a fire and adding additional clothing to it. We will advise fire and still working on a description. It's a 447 in progress, 21st Street, 63rd Avenue, 5A Adam.
1: Never heard of it.
0: Sam Funcher.

0: 2 Charles 42 to start. Sam for a copy. It's a 97 in progress. 464 River Gateway, new unit 38, 4C Charles. For 5 subjects, walking around the apartment complex, going up on patios and porches, complaining police they're attempting to 44 packages. They're all male Hispanic, 12 to 13. Correction, 1 is male Hispanic, 12 to 13. 5'2", black hooded sweatshirt, blue jeans, and a gray backpack. The others are all wearing hooded sweatshirts as well. It's at 97 in progress, 4C Charles.
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1: Mike 12.
0: Just confirming, is Mike 11 with you at the Elvira Way?
1: Confirm.
0: Copy, I'll put him on scene.
1: Charles Fire 3, copy, no arson.

0: 5-1, 5-7-1, Walter, check on the wire. Correction with 7-1-1 to cover audible on Folsom.
1: A924, Rio Linda. The caller's son has some mental health issues, is threatening to hurt the caller. Also a note in his KPS file that he attempted to drive his vehicle into the main jail building through the front public entrance, but was unsuccessful. Stated that he was 922 and wanted to 187 a cop. Who is also claiming that he's recently robbed. So all the information we have is 1000 J Street, 1212.

0: Charles 71 and Edward 71. I'm going to start you to cross on that 945. Again, it's at 1000 J Street, Rodney's Liquor. Fire's requesting us. They are staged for a psych patient with suicidal ideation and possibly said he was recently robbed. I sent a request to call over to fire to get a description. Again, it's 1000 J Street and 373 and 377 to copy to cross.
1: Yes, and copy.
2: 373 copy.
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Charles 18, can you touch, please? 6, Union, Ida 0110, no repeat.

0: 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You're en route to Edwards 71 and Charles 7144.
1: David 1, welfare.
2: We're okay, thank you.
0: Okay. The juvenile being involved, the 8-year-old that was riding her scooter, and the neighbor's dog from 701 Altos bit her leg and has some fatty tissue hanging out of it. The dog's currently back in the backyard, but they have not made contact with the owners. Sam, see the copy.
2: Sam, so I copy. Is there animal control available?
0: They will be notified.

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1: Charles 59, go ahead.
0: Can we try to get a call back on our call? We're UTO with any social worker. Everyone here is saying that they don't know where the parents are whatsoever.
1: Charles 59, copy.
2: Five 561 7571 14 on West Wilma.

0: 2259 from Control. We're going to call back the social worker that gave us that info. What's a good 940 spot for you?
1: Charles 59, we try to get a hold of the social worker. Social worker said they're currently busy, and then they'll get back to us when they're available.
0: Copy.
1: Charles 59, I'll just send you a message with more details. Appreciate it.

0: Charles 44 on 3.
1: Charles 44, guys. Saying her husband took her phone, her watch, the baby, and was trying to blackmail her.

0: Charles 2-4, then we'll still be able to tell you guys if they're coming out or not.
1: They said they weren't responding out since the dog's in its own yard. The victim has to call 911 during business hours for the report of the dog bite.

0: District 6, 415, customer pending, 7-Eleven on Florence. Charles 06, negative copy.
1: Truck 2, 906.
0: Copy. Edward 11, Charles 16, for 982. Mapping inside the Coca-Cola Bottling Company, 4101 Gateway, 22 meters for the call figure. I said it felt like the phone was underwater.

0: And Sam, see the copy of 2735 in progress pending. No units available up north. 3740 May Street, Unit 8. Our caller said their ex just punched them in the face. We're still getting further.
1: Charles 44.
2: Charles 44, go ahead.
1: Talking with Sector 3, their armed DV suspect is possibly at the AMPM, Franklin and 47th. No, we'll be checking the area over there.
2: Charles 44, copy.
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2: Copy.
4: To main jail with a vehicle, wanting to hurt a cop. And per 35, Sam, you guys just want a T21 to get further info.
1: 34's call.
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0: Edward 11, Charles 16 on the C-735 on May. They were in a 415, but he took off again in a blue Ford westbound Grand. Martin Shepherd, male, black 38, white shirt, black jeans. And they said it should be a blue Ford sedan with a white muffler, plated 9 William Henry Zebra 062.
1: Charles 59, go ahead.
2: So we got in contact with a family member in the waiting room advising that the mother is currently getting treatment and that there was a 901 that occurred in the county. We're going to get a better location. They're advising that police already have that call.
1: Charles 59, copy.
0: We're still getting further on that.

Mike Innes, it's going to be a male black 30, white shirt, black joggers, and he's the one that's bleeding from his face. Other one is a male black 40s, no shirt and tan shorts. Powell Coursing, unsure if medical is needed.

0: What's the recall number?
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2: There you go.
3: It's a long shot, but he's saying he's still at the gas station. So if he's not there, we just put them this.
2: They'll wait for more units to kind of get near, and then we'll check. I just took the 47 exit. What kind of Toyota is it? It's a Camry. It's blue. It's almost gray with no front plate, passenger side damage, and the plate is 9X-ray Adam Union 191.
4: Copy, I'm at the light and I don't see anything in the parking lot. I'll check it out.

3435 David Welchak, Elman, Filbert. It's going to be for a juvenile who's on foot. Doesn't appear to be standing or walking appropriately. I know if he's 9'2". CMJ, 17, no shirt, jeans.

0: 16 to the 12 wall, sir.
1: We're okay.
0: 10-4. David 11, David, I'll start you for the 952 on Rio Linda, per 35 Sam, T21, the RP. His caution flags, please.
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0: 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It's stopping on Arden. Hit Alta Arden. So hang up 31 meters. Voice on call back. On history. Set to be clear. 1931. Edward 2426R, component called back to the mail, returned, was trying to fight her again. There was 415 in the background. They said there was no weapons, but she said he probably had one. She's at the 925 near her gate, and he's closer to the stop sign.
1: 5'9 green shirt, black pants.

0: Yeah, thank you. Can you change the address to Lindsay and Herwood?
1: Ever.
0: Like 11 or 12 from real time 15.
2: Like 12 from
0: I'll watch it back on the video. It's mutual 242. If anything, the guy you guys are talking to is more the aggressor.
2: I still copy. Thank you.
3: Real time 15 from security 436. Do you have direction of travel for the other party?
0: Last I saw him, he's walking out of the camera view east on K Street.
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1: Edward 24 and Charles 36, Milton off again. Eastbound Grand towards the high school, same vehicle.

0: Sam Cedar, copy 927. So the assist call with 311. They were 906 North and Jesse. Past subject had covered one of the signs. They were uncovering it. The past showed back up and is harassing them. No units in two.
1: Please send two, copy.

Edward 11, Charles 16, 49, face 2, snapping in the Dollar Tree, 4710 at Thomas, open line 14 meters, sounded to be voices in the background, not sure if there was distress or not,

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1: Charles 35, go ahead.
0: Sorry, I'll put it out on 3.
1: Yeah.
2: Joseph, go ahead.
0: Point to go. Suspect vehicle just went northbound Watt Ave from Northrop Ave, if you want to advise county.

0: Charles 53, Charles 56 for ring erasure priority. 8225 Ruby Kinglet Drive, 5A Adam. The audible alarm with video showing subjects coming out of a house that's under construction, back and forth from the house to a vehicle. Subject is male, white adult, hat, navy blue shirt, and jeans. Vehicle's a red SUV. It's a ringer raising priority. 8225 Ruby Kinglet Drive at 5 a.m. Charles 53, I copy your message. Charles 56, you can code 4.
1: It was northbound Watt Ave, and it was a perf lock.
2: Copy.
3: I want to just hit Arden and Watt, continuing northbound.

0: Never mentioned District 4. Their armed vehicle from earlier, the dark blue Toyota Camry, 9 X-ray out of Union 191, just scanned a northbound lot at Arden. Just want to go.
1: White t-shirt, blue pants.
0: Yeah, 14 good.
1: I'll head down there and take a look for it. They were voicing earlier about maybe his girlfriend lived on Madison and Sunrise or somewhere over there. Can you find out if they got more information on that?
0: Got it. And per flock, it looks like it might be a dark gray.

0: Mr. Two units, information on an armed vehicle. It's Cole Charles 31 is working at 2735 Weapons down on U Street in 3A. Around the most recent was it hit northbound Watt at Arden about 2 ago now. It's a dark blue Toyota Camry 9 X-ray Adam Union 191. It's information only right now. 75 is en route to Turkey area.
1: I could be air clear for 49, David.
2: 15 or 14, he was supposed to be armed with a handgun. Try to wait for somebody to come.
3: Is that armed vehicle at Watt in El Camino?
0: Andrea, coming.
2: Let's go!
1: Vehicle clear. 71 David 1 for 9034 Castles. This one needs to start.
4: Just place from behind the tofu off of the Folsom.
0: Please.
1: Back up here. Folsom and La Quinta.
5: Over. Step out of the carnal zone.
6: Three units.
1: David, I could not copy any of that. Can you tell me?
5: Sorry, call. 40 David 12. He proned himself out. He's refusing to stand up. He's got no shirt on, no gun observed in his voicemail.
1: Copy.
7: Sounds like he proned himself out. So we're cut for.
0: Oh, yeah, they just put on the hotline.

0: Tell Sigma, go ahead.
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1: step 4, resume 1950.
2: SPD, Charles 31, SD2.
1: Go ahead.
2: Thank you for your assist. I'm en route to you guys to collect.
1: Step 4. 7-3-10. Good. Can we get notes with fire to pull him like he said for additional assistance?
3: Sorry, there's a lot of background noise. I copy no code fire. What was it, 4 for the subject?
1: I just have one intoxicated.

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2: 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We got mileage at 0.0.

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0: 1264, 1265, star 297 in progress, 5351, Body May Way. It's going to be a vacant 925. There's a couple of PH already inside of the house. There's a couple more unhoused walking back and forth from the tan or gray older Subaru. The couple of male white adults and two female white adults. Claudia does not know who the property owners are. Again, it's 5351 Body May.
1: 7-6, I copy.

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1: The fence line, looks like the house was boarded up, no weapons seen.

0: San Francisco Copy Run 932 pending 1050 El Camino 2C. Our complainant was a female, said she bought a vehicle that was 10-8, started speaking to someone else in Spanish and never came back to the phone. It didn't sound like any type of 415 or distress, but not sure what was being said. Only one unit available.
1: Send through a copy, you can pin.

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1: okay.
0: You can go to vehicle stop at 9th Ave and call San Joaquin. 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Outlet 1 is beach restful for 2.5. I'll take another unit.

0: Charles Lake Ford confirming you said that it was clear current. On our end, it's showing suspended.
1: Montreal Skyport, you're correct. It's suspended, sorry.

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0: 40 David 12, 415 on 415, 415 family. I'm Rebecca.
1: 23, it's Clear Grant, 19 GMC. Sam, feed a copy of 952, sending still one unit available. 2361 Manning, two seats, a hang up, nothing hard. Voicemail, call back, no history.

0: Control 36 to start, San 3 to copy at 952 at 630 North 7th Street and 38 Adam. It was a transfer from Westsac PD. It was an open line mapping within 25 meters with sounds of rustling and talking in the background. It sounded like they were possibly in an auditorium or a gym. We have a voicemail and call back and we're unable to leave a voicemail. It's a 952-630 North 7th Street, 38 Adam.
1: San 3, any history with the phone number?

0: Tell 5-4, can I get a Spanish speaking officer?
1: Charles 5-4, copy. A Spanish speaking officer needed to Mack Road and Center Parkway. Is there a unit on Channel 4 that can assist Charles 5-4?

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0: 6-0-0-5-8-0-5 on the blue GMC.

0: 16 David 12.
1: Okay.
0: Can you put up that Fargo and Madura, the two subjects that were added to our call? I'll add a plate in a second.
1: Copy.
2: Nine William Robert Paul 267 break. Second nine Edward Frank Tom 744. And can you tell me if either of those come back to the lady on our call?

0: 18, yes, please.
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0: 6, Union, Ida, Zebra, 110, no repass.
1: Check.
0: Disregard, sorry, my partner already attached it.
1: It's attached the second time then.
2: It is 925. He's at risk for age only. Male, white, 13. Blue or teal shirt, black sweatpants with red markings, tan Nike shoes and a backpack, riding a bike, a bright green bicycle. So 972 at 682 River Lake Way, 4C Charles.
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0: 6268 David, I'll start you for the 6-1 Fort Ridge. Go ahead.
1: I just saw the message. I was at the AMPM. An employee asked me to 602 someone. Can you preempt me? North Gate in Del Paso, 415.
0: April, I'll put you on a call.

24 David, 35 David, star 257 952 8660 Fairmont. 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

0: 12 animal control, so they only have one unit covering the whole entire area. 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
1: 12 animal control, thing code 4, we got family to come out and get it.

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0: I'll be at 9515 Folsom Boulevard. 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
1: 10-4.

Charles 45, go ahead, South. Charles 45, go ahead. Freeport and Blair on an 8, Adam, Sam, Charles 022. Charles 45, check. One Charles 45, 8 Adam Sam Charles 022 is clear current 2014 Lexus out of Sacramento.

0: 7-1 David Gaines cover. Sammy's copy. 902 on Kellingworth Court for a 12-day-old baby who has stopped breathing after drinking from a bottle. We transfer the fire.
1: 7-4, Sammy's copy.
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2: 5-1, show me code to that, please.
0: 10-4.

0: for the 902, for the RP, the baby has opened their eyes and is becoming alert. And the CTH can hear the baby making noises in the background.
1: 7-4 Sammy, copy. I'm just around the corner. You can put me on it.
0: 10-4. And the RP is saying the baby is now breathing.
1: Copy, I have units reduced.
0: Copy, units reduced to the 902.
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0: 31, Sam, to copy this. This was Fire Negative Mental Health, 5915 Kenneth. They were on scene for a 34-year-old female who said she was 242, but no recollection of the incident.
1: 31, Sam, copy.

6767, I'll switch you to a flight call. 4701 16th Avenue, text the 911. RP gave the location, said people on top of the apartment are fighting. Two males, one female, physically fighting, refused to give any further.

0: 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Hold on a minute with me.
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1: Information North Central, SAM unit to copy, assist with fire 336, R1 unit 12.
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1: And 4.
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0: you, I copy them. Different. We'll check the mental health component thing on Bell Camp. Lincoln units copy. 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
4: Charles, 2325 with your time element. 260 land passes in 2B. Our complainant said someone just got into their vehicle and took off towards Norwood. So the keys were left in the vehicle, couldn't get a description of the driver. It's going to be a blue Volkswagen Tiguan. Plate of 8 Union, John Lincoln, 256.

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1: Error 21, we just had a stolen vehicle from 260 Lampasas appear to go eastbound towards Norwood with the key still in the vehicle. The blue Volkswagen Tiguan. 8 Union, John Lincoln, 256.
0: Error 21 copies that. Do we have anybody following the vehicle?
1: Negative, they're en route.
0: Stand 4, we'll be around.
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1: Copy that.
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0: 21, I was UTL on the vehicle on Lampasas. Do we have the direction again?
1: It was just eastbound Lampasas towards Norwood, but I believe our caller lost visual.
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1: Rangers are stimpet.
0: I got three people on an island. All of them have life jackets. We're going to be at, not Discovery Park, but River Bend, River Left.
1: Copy. Did you need us to start fire?
0: Hey, Ram, can you start fire? I think they're going to need a boat to access them. And they're going to be just below the bridge that intersects William B. Pond and River Bend.
1: Hi, copy.

Charles 16 to start. 972 5625 Lawler Street and 1A. Our complainant said their foster son was last seen 30 minutes ago outside. Told him to come in and he ran off. It's a male, white, 10 years old, 5 foot, medium build. Gray shirt and swim shorts.

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1: We just had reports of a missing 10-year-old up in our District 1. He was last seen 30 ago, if you're able to check the area.
2: Copy that. 30 minutes ago? The direction of travel?
1: Clarify direction of travel. He left on foot from 5625 Lawler Street. But the mother did say he's been known to run away to the neighbors on the street behind them. It's possible he's there.
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0: 49 David, 44 David 2, Structure Fair 594 in progress, 5309 Kenneth. A group of juveniles vandalizing is ongoing. An issue, a live video of a group of four males at the playground vandalizing the swings.
1: We're transferring the call over to fire, and the caller is going to be the driver of the vehicle involved. It's a 901 with injuries, 21st Avenue, Bradford Drive.
2: 377, I copy. 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I have 375 respond to our location.
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6: Rancher Units, I'll welfare check pending on Bradshaw.

0: and units on the 911 with injuries. Just be advised, it looks like the driver actually hit both a male and a female, but the female is on the ground awake and breathing. Advised she cannot get up and is bleeding from the left elbow.
1: CO7, the male is up as well, or was breathing?
0: 377, I'll confirm with the call taker.

0: Air 21, would you like air for that 459?
1: It's a vandalism. If you want to check the area, I don't have any ground units available. Just, well, yeah, I do 40 David 12. I'll start you that way. At 3097 Burtis Drive off of Robertson and Greenwood, Air 21, if you want to just check.
0: Hey, sir. Let's just go phonetically with that street.
1: Boy, Edward, Robert, Tom, Ida, Sam. It's going to be just north of Marconi off of Greenwood between Mission and Eastern.
0: Copy that. We're in the area. We'll check.
1: 10-4.

0: 7-8, both parties are awake and moving around talking. Can we just start fire? Both of them are kind of like Spanish-speaking only.
1: Copy. We did transfer them over to fire. I'll confirm fire's en route.
2: Edward 41, trust them.
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2: Q Street and 3rd. 9, Paul, Tom, John, 695, no read back.
1: Same phone number as the one you code for earlier, but it was mapping at the house next door.
0: In 7-8, do we by chance have any Spanish-speaking officers that can assist?
1: Are there any Spanish-speaking officers that can assist 1 Charles 7-8?

0: Air 21's going overhead. Can you go with the suspect script?
1: White female, 30s, 5'5", medium build, white shirt, green jeans with two dogs.
0: Copy that.
2: Davis Street and 78 Adam. It was a silent open line mapping within 3.5 meters. One previous history of a 459 report with voicemail and callback. So 952-3232 D Davis Street. 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
3: Down 7, go for it.

0: Extension District 3 units, Coach Living at 927 in progress at 16th Street and Capitol Avenue in 3B Foy, Sam 3 to copy. Subject tried to grab the complainant and said, let me touch you. The complainant was able to get away from the subject. It's a 927 in progress, 16th Street and Capitol Avenue, no units available.
1: Sam 3 to copy. 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
2: Real-time 9, I can help.
0: Copy. Thank you.
3: The dogs are walking north on Greenwood Ave. Nobody else around the residence.
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4: 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I copy.
3: We're going to have to clear for another call.
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0: Okay, you have your location to 4012 47th Street and copy the plate and ready.
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0: 64920. 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
1: Confirming the plate is just 64920, California.
0: Negative. It's 7 Henry 64920. Come back to the Ford.

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1: 1478-193207, repeating 193207.

Terry 21 from Charles 16, if you're still monitoring the MP call. He was last seen at the park just north of the residence on a electric scooter that belonged to somebody else about an hour ago.

0: One seven two off two.
1: Zach, or Control Air 21, sorry, we had to divert for a priority call from that missing person.
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1: To 2453 Rialinda Boulevard, apartment 40 and 2B. It's an open line. The call taker heard a female yelling, "Do you have what you need?" Seems to be in the distance. Sounds to be in distress. Mapping 4043 meters. There's history of 415 DB with this phone number. 952 and 2B.
2: MJ, I copy. How far was the distance?
1: It was 4043 meters. Checking the premise history.

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3: 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Walk up.

0: 177. I'll take 7.
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2: Fell from the couch, is bleeding from the nose. Color was transferred to the fire. 11, David, starting out of that.

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1: 10-4. Okay, so what do you got?
2: It's a 902, a 7-month-old, fell from the couch,

1-64, 1-67 to start, 0952 at 6415 14th Avenue and 6th Boys, and 6 to copy. There's a brief open line mapping within 19 meters. No answer on callback. We have a history of a 911 call from 2 days ago that was dismissed as a medical call. 952-6415 14th Avenue, 6th Boys.

Charles 47, Charles 48 on a 927 in progress. It's going to be at the Freeport Bakery, 2966 Freeport Boulevard in 4A Adams. The male subject is circling the parking lot on a bicycle, trying to push both the front and the back door open. There are employees that are on site, even though the business is closed. The male, black 30s, unknown height, thin build, dark hat, white shirt, gray pants, no weapon seen.

0: 21 David 26 David 25 David Samuel copy 417A in progress 4441 Kenneth RP's brother black male juvenile 17 black hair no shirt blue pants kicked down the RP's door standing in the room with a kitchen knife yelling at the RP in the background.
1: Information, District 1, 4178 is occurring on Freedom Park. Female screaming, he has a gun, then laughed and disconnected. On callback, caller said there's a BMA with a black scarf pointing a black gun at the caller out of a black Audi, subject's GOA, unknown DOT. Caller refused to give apartment number.

0: one off the 5-7 to start for a 972. It's 80 Kenilford Circle and 5C Charles. Got risk due to age. The son left around noon saying he was going to the library, still hasn't returned. Last night, apparently, he was reported 972 as well and was found breaking into vehicles on another PD call. Calvert Gilbert, correction, Calvin Gilbert, male Filipino, 14, 5'10", 140, black over brown, black hat, camo ski mask, gray hooded sweatshirt, gray joggers, and white shoes, plus has a brown backpack.
1: I'm sorry, 1 Sam 5, I copy. I believe he had some kind of tracking device yesterday. That's how they found him.
0: The caller just said he does have the air tag. As of 15 minutes ago, showed him at 2520 Seamus Drive. I can put a call in there. We don't have an apartment number.
1: Is that Sector 4 or Sector 1? I'm sorry.
0: It's okay. It's 1 B-Boy.
1: All right, yeah, do we have a report writer or a CSO that can take the 972, and then we'll have one try to grab him?
0: Rider 40, Alpha 5-7, I'll take back in service for now.
1: Same one I got, maybe we can code for unless we get further.
0: Check Charles 18, code for.
2: And it's in the 417A. The brother just threw the knife to the room.
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2: 10-4.

0: Charles 23 from Charles 18. Was that 503 a good 503? Charles 25-18, is that regarding my call?
1: Possibly. The 503 off of passes. Was that a good 503?
0: Yeah. The T-bone is technically a good 503. I spoke with the RO.
2: Amherst Street and 58 Autumn. Was 91 abandoned, mapping 19 meters, base 2, voicemail on callback. Looks like there was 95C history from 1481 Meadowview Road, but that was back in 2025.
3: Control copies. I'll make up a call. Do you want to be on it?
1: Yeah, you can put us on it. We'll check the area.

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1: So 65th Street Expressway and Fruit Ridge Road in 7th C. Charles. There's an open line with a female speaking in another language in the background, and it sounded like her phone was in the car, and the call taker could hear a beeping noise, maybe a car door being open. It was not from within 8 meters. On callback, the line picked up, and there was no one coming to the line, and then sounds of a male and a female both speaking in another language with the door sound still going off. There were also sounds of vehicle doors being opened and closed, and then no one came to the line. 65th Street Expressway, Fruit Ridge Road, 952.
0: I copy. All units, I'll put you back in service on that one.
2: Real time 9, I can check the camera and see if there's anyone in distress there.
1: Copy. Yeah, I copy your message, Charles 71, you can go for.
3: Sorry, somebody just came, they're walking towards the front of the house off the back patio.

0: 用的，一趟在中国算多少钱？
1: 看法。
2: Real time 9. We're not seeing anything at 65th and Fruit Ridge. Anything obvious? No vehicle stalled or anything. Nobody seems to be in that area needing assistance.
1: Real time 9.
0: Sam, semi-copy. And good for the call.

0: and an 18 just for that pod. It went westbound Silver Eagle from Norwood.
1: Check. Find the suspect 211, some of his clothing. I recruited a laundromat near the 925. It was a male Asian. Caller chased him. He was hit in the back with the hammer, but declining medical aid. So there were two other subjects involved, and they took a fishing pole as well. Male Asian adult, female black adult that left in an older silver Honda Civic northbound. There was a male black adult on the bike that left. I couldn't give us a direction of travel on that and kept changing the location.
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0: 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Go ahead.
1: First, we go to the security guard. Sounds like our comp on this walk eastbound Broadway, so we'll try to call back.
0: I copy. Alpha 42 and Alpha 45, I'm going to preempt you and start you for 952. It's going to be at 2624 Cleet Lane and 4A Adam. It was a 911 line with a male and female yelling at each other. The female was saying, "You just scratched me." Mapping 16 meters, the male was telling the female she shouldn't drink anymore, and the line disconnected.

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1: Road. Coming in via offsite live surveillance. Nearest the building 5933 in the back. There are going to be four subjects in a 242. The first two are male white 20s, all black clothing. The third is going to be a male white 20s with gray jacket, gray pants. And the fourth is male white 20s with a gray jacket and red pants. No weapons seen.
2: 175, I copy that.
1: And the caller's also saying there should be on-site security that was dispatched, but they have not seen them show up on the cameras yet.

0: 688. I'm Unit Cover 34459 in progress at Kim Jewelry. 6830 Stockton. Live cameras, male subjects with masks, hoodies, beanies with drills trying to get into the back of the business. Courtyard at the complex, there's 15 to 20 subjects. One subject heard somebody say there was a gun. There's an altercation there. We don't know if it was physical or not. There's no gun seen. Referencing weapons and 2D, sounds like copy.
1: Enjoy copy, do you live there?
0: We'll check for air. White shirt, black pants, left in a gold beaten-up Honda. Unknown plate, possibly headed to the Watt Avenue area. So 242 timeout with injuries. 1991 Santa Maria Way.
2: 10-7, I got the call.
0: 10-7, text. 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They advised they saw one subject with a gun. It was a male black teenager, black hooded sweatshirt with white flowers on it.
3: Going to be coming in from the south. He wants to wait for a second. 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

0: Alpha 17 to Star District Unit Needed, San Juan Acapia, 97 to Progress, 2065 West El Camino Avenue, Department 529. There's a subject that took the screen off of the neighbor's door. Male black adult, black clothing. The complainant didn't think the neighbor's home, and the subject walked around the side window. 97 and 1B, District Unit Needed.
1: One San Juan Acapia.

0: donate to Star Dishing that needed a censored copy of 91 Raising Priority to the Hobby Lobby, 1870 Arden Way in 2C. There's an elderly male wandering around the parking lot, almost got hit by a vehicle. Male white, late 80s, glasses, and a gray sweatshirt. Appears to be lost. It's a 91 Raising Priority in 2C.
1: Should I copy? 29, I'd be route to the 91.
2: Okay, for, you said cameras are live, but there's nothing inside yet?
3: Let me see if we have any updates.
2: For just what we got on the three side of it, that looks like there is attempted forced entry. Just don't know if the door's open or closed yet. We don't want to check yet.
3: Definitely.

0: She's stated she's not able to access the interior cameras.
1: Okay, copy. And then she was watching this from the back of the business, the camera that's above the door?
0: Affirm. Back door.
1: Okay, copy. And then did she say if they made entry or not?
0: She did not know.
2: There's an update that says that the showing the door is open and subjects inside. I think she's assuming that the cameras inside weren't working and the door was open.
1: Yeah, it makes sense. The back door is still closed and we can't get in. The door handle's all busted up and everything, but we can't get in the door.

0: Sir, District 1 unit that can clear and assist 1 Alpha 17 on that 971 Beaver Fire Cross.
1: Tried to hit the caller's husband. Said they tried to hit her husband with their vehicle and thinks it was intentional. It's an open line 415.
2: Hey, 865, I would just maybe check behind you guys if there's any random, like, 917A's or something like that.
3: For information, her brother is en route. We don't have any info on him yet.
4: Channel 927, 7921 Sunset Avenue via camera. Unknown, Indian female, late 30s, white shirt, appeared 92 up in the front door, possibly by force. RV's now saying that two families arrived and confronted her and female threatened to hurt their family. She's GOA on Sunset towards Madison. Did not appear like she took anything.
5: 43 Sam, copy.
4: 10-4.
0: And went around to the side of the house.
6: L-14, cancel across, I'll be around.
0: Check Alpha 31, cover.
4: And I will check.

0: And it's on that 927. The subject is still actively trying to break the window.
1: Just confirming stars and route. We just want to check the roof.
0: Yeah. 10-4.
2: Star 197. Roof check is clear.
0: 10-4. We'll try to confirm. It looks like she's whispering and we can't really understand what she's saying.
3: Alpha 42, how do we get better?
4: I believe it just mapped within 16 meters of it.
3: Yeah, because the people here at this address are not involved. So we'll check the area.
4: Copy. And the only prior was from 3rd and Q Queen, and that was back in 2025 for a 983.
3: Okay, was there a name associated with that?
4: There was. I'll run it and see if we have history. There was a plate attached, but it's out of Roseville.
3: Okay.
1: You know, before we copy that, I guess we'll just leave the event number or report number or whatever they want at the door to not bother them.
0: Jennifer.
2: Copy. We're 10-8.
0: 10-4.
5: P and 1B.
0: Check.
5: B at 16th and L. You start me at our unit.
6: A from 1 Alpha 34. I'll direct you that way.

0: 12 Adam 19 Adam 415 neighbor on Aztec. Caller's neighbor BMA is 922 gray shirt. Talking inappropriate with the caller. Caller turned down the neighbor, and the neighbor threatened to kill the caller, threatened to get a knife and get his dog. So his neighbor's now back inside his house.
1: .42, I did run the name and the phone number. The only thing I got was out of Truckee. You might have more luck, Jessica Chanda.
2: Okay, yeah, we've knocked on a couple doors. Doesn't seem like it's anything here. Could have been just somebody walking by. Thank you.
1: I copy.
3: 42 weapons on Plaza, the beepers for you.
4: You can hold the air, I'm advising.

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0: We didn't see anybody with red pants.
1: Okay, he was on text me call, and we have him going, looks like, westbound towards Center Parkway.

0: Regina, it's Wilford Check Pentagon Berlin.
1: Thirty-five target's not going to be at the 925. Is it going to be a good time?
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3: Alpha 2, car stop.
2: Go ahead.
3: Auburn, Glen Rose, 5 Union, William King, 477, I'll be back.
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0: 2041. Can you preempt this for myself?
1: Go ahead.
0: Play the fifth. With one.
1: I copy.
2: I-4, can you show us how we want to not consider proper? 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
0: One Ripa, Tom Nora, and then can you log me out too, please?
1: Okay.
2: Northbound walk from Airbase 9, Tom, yellow, 267, it's a black Durango with a non-on left.

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0: Can you tell me how the vehicle stop is going to be PI and Gerber? It's going to be 9 Robert Jr. Paul, 897. It's going to be on a white Corolla. And I believe the driver is going to be PC Restable for 2735 from yesterday. I'll wait for K9 and air available.

0: They're en route VI Gerber. Hey, Corolla.
1: Affirm, White Corolla. Sue, I'm sorry, have you lit it up?
2: No, not yet. I'll wait for canine and the air to get over it.
1: And what's your direction of travel?
2: We're going to be northbound PI from Gerber.
1: I'll be northbound.
3: Apartment 528 on this other side.

0: 6-2, we're still northbound PI, over the road, tied to Scottsdale.
1: Fortune, I'll be here at Scottsdale for you.
0: Copy, I'll back off a little bit if you want to get in front.
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0: Resume 2217.
1: NBA, mid-30s, late-20s, long dreads, dark complexion, wearing a camo jacket, black shirt, blue shorts, black socks, and black Nike slides. He's also wearing a baseball hat, gold chain.
0: Yeah.
1: Yeah, the 17. Comp is advising that they saw him enter and have not seen him leave.
0: Copy.
2: Can I too? I don't know what call that is, but do you guys need a dog?
3: 13
2: Yeah, it's open route.

0: And Alpha 13 from Kin 2. Is that a good 459 out there, or what are we looking at?
1: Yeah, April.

0: Fifty seven. Squad 5397. Was it 532?
1: Apartment 528.
0: Negative.
1: Copy. Can we see if we can get a responsible for this?

0: Central units, Simulant to copy, 9278543 would be. We've had 415 weapon and 417 A's last month at location. RP said he wanted to go live at his dad's house, has some mental health issues, to pick up an extra set of car keys. Dad was standing in the front yard with a knife. RP further stating he thinks his wife is there and was kidnapped by his dad.
1: Yeah, 459, I appreciate it. Come up on Westville now.

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1: 61, go ahead.
3: 425 on a 13 Kia has a release out of Ensenada.
1: Do you want to start fire?
2: Yeah, as a precautionary. Copy. Do you want additional?

My copy. I think we have status there. There's a couple calls for service at that location. But I'm not 6.

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1: The responsible is going to be in route there, ETA 5 minutes.
2: Karen 2, have you attached anybody to the call, Marcia?
3: No, I will, in fact.

0: 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Or your cars?
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Century Inn, 952 mapping near 6235 37th Street. Had an open line mapping within 5 meters initially heard of 415, then the line is silent now.

0: 154, first up.
1: Alpha 54, go ahead.
0: Back in Valley High. 9, Mary Paul, yellow 342. Never good.
2: And 6-9, the driver's slowly calling out to us. Doesn't appear to be any major injury.

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1: 2 Alpha 6 4, go ahead.
0: Can we start a tow for the vehicle on this call? And can we try to expedite them? Fire may need the car out before they can do much to assess the building.
1: 2 Alpha 6 4, affirm, and that looks like we were UTL and are responsible for the building.
0: Copy, thank you.
2: Nora, 8, Adam, Zebra, 08, Tom, 34, William, 215, 078.
3: It's clear. It's expired with a non-op 720 of 20 on a 2004 Nissan. Has a Penny Master file out of Sacramento off Riverside, and that plate is William 427760.

0: 67, David, do you have traffic?
1: Keep an eye on your top.
0: Good.
1: I'll be at 59504 Road. I'll get you a plate here in a second. Do me a blue Chrysler with one of us.
0: 10-4.
2: Nine-nine on vehicle stop.
3: Go ahead.
2: One at Van Owens. Gonna be a white Chevy sedan. No plates.
3: Copy. Do you want an additional?
2: Olive Oz.

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0: 5-6 first
1: up. Alpha 5-6, go ahead.
0: Johnstone, 22nd, 9, Zebra, Edward, Adam, 423, how is info?
1: Just confirming, 423 or 433 for the end?
0: 423.
1: Thank you. Charles 44, Charles 43. Alpha 45, Alpha 46 on a 273.5 time element, 5790 Franklin Boulevard in 4B Boy. Was a 273 about 10 ago with a boyfriend. The caller came to the mom's house to get away. He apparently followed her and broke a vehicle window. Boyfriend threw the caller to the ground and then left on a bicycle. Call taker's still working on further. The caller also has a 3-year-old child with them. Boyfriend's an Angel Dominguez. No Hispanic, 25-5-7, thin build, unknown clothing.
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1: One step for a check.
3: Seven one and 7-6 Adam 602 on Folsom.

and D4 units information on a 44 beer run that just occurred at the One Stop Market, 5960 24th Street, 4B Boy. Male white adult with brown hair, hat, blue shirt, and jeans, and he left in a black Honda CRV, 9 Boy, Mary Yellow, 254. Okay, let's take off towards Fruit Ridge, no further. Stack PD South, 2250. You know, it's on the 273.5 time element. When the boyfriend broke the window, glass did shatter all over the complainant and the child. Caller saying that the child has minor cuts from the glass, but is declining medical aid.

and units on this DV call. Looks like the original DV occurred in the county. We'll make sure Sheriff has it and is on the way. And then the back window was broken out at the 925 in the city with a glass on the child.

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1: Alpha 5-1, go ahead.
0: I'm going to be in Amherst 6, John, and Charles 957.
1: Yes. 1401 Garden Highway, apartment 200. The fiance lives here, is currently on 928 trying to break down the door. He's slamming his body against the door. There's a 5-year-old also in the home. So 415 DV, raised in priority, 1401 Garden Highway, apartment 200.
2: And should not visit press.
1: It's empty, Jeff.
3: 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And Conk is inside. 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

0: 10-1,
1: Jack. 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I don't know if he's still doing it.
2: Yeah, dude, you can swim with that as well.
1: Copy.

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0: 5'6". Plate's going to be 6-boy Frank King, 141.
1: 5'6". And 5'6" is clear and current on an 07 Toyota as a release out of Manteca.

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0: 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And Scott Franklin in Meadowgate 6, Sam Paul 439 on a Dodge. No Rebecca.
1: Can you repeat the plate for me?
0: 6, Sam Paul 439.
1: And 55, your cover's delayed. Five four is clear. Fire 926, 24 and 11 Dodge. That's out of Fairfield.

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2: Yeah, I think he just might be a suspect in the 2900 from PAVO.

0: பரிசோதனை அனுமதி இருக்கு சார்.
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0: me at the corner of Folsom and Grove Lane, California plate 6BFG976 on the mute.
1: That is boy Frank George.
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3: Alpha 21 and 28 to start attempt to copy 927 in progress, 3904 Belden Street in 2A, the vacant unit. The complaint advised that somebody was trying to break in. There's no description. Looks like the contractor's in route. The 927 in progress in 2A.

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1: 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They advise it was a female white adult.
0: Emil saying he's going to calm down and get her cleaned up. Sandy Adam, 32 Adam, search fin 952. 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

0: Infinity Adam 32 Adam, we're getting a possibly related 13700 in progress for 050 New York. RP just got a call from her daughter with a photo scheme in the background. Heard the daughter say, stop pulling my hair and leave me alone.
1: Four three seven, copy.
0: 10-4.

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6-0 Adam 2, 6 Adam, SS of Fire, 7100, okay. They're 97 for Tree Fire. Units have visual of a suspect, male subject wearing an orange t-shirt, shorts,

0: District 7, 13700 in progress, pending on L. Pescador Court for the son's girlfriend, who is beating up the caller's son, no weapons.
1: I'm 44 Adam, unit camera search 4415 Cypress and Pueblo. Three of the parked on Cypress, a red SUV, carried a female and male screaming, nothing seen.

0: 54, go ahead.
1: Can we start a cell for the Altima?
2: Effort. Alpha 44, Carson.
0: Alpha 44, go ahead.
2: 24th and Florin on Texas Flight, Sam Roberts, Sam, 3475.

Your Texas plate is in return clear. It shows on a 2015 Chrysler. Stand by for the expiration. Looks like it's good through April of next year.

And Venus 13700, District 6008, MLK. So if you're sitting 3 ago, her ex shoved her to her phone. We're still gathering further.

on the 13700 RP stating the subject is GOA, MLK towards 42nd, mixed race male, 6'5", 160, tan hoodie, tan pants.

Alpha 13, can you show us on traffic stop? 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
1: Can you repeat?
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20 Adam, 22 Adam, 34-450 in Messi, San Juan, 6501, Coila, discharge patient, Hispanic male, black shirt, gray shorts, throwing papers and bucket in the lobby, yelling and cussing, refusing to leave.

0: 10 Adam, 17 Adam, 952 on Alberta. 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Caller briefly came to the line and gave the Addy address. 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
1: Orleans, am I copy?

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0: Juan at Peacekeeper. California template, Edward Charles 02 Union 05 on a silver Mercedes.
1: Copy. Six, eight, Adam, can you add a plate?
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0: 1 Alpha 34, your plate 5 Nora, Robert, X-ray 914 comes back clear, expired as of June 2025 on a 2005 Honda with a release of liability out of Sacramento.
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0: 5.5 is clear, and current 12/24/26 on an 07 Mazda does have a release. It says it's unknown, but it's same as seller. Alpha 5-6, Alpha 5-2, Alpha 5-7 on a 459 in progress. 113 Murata Avenue, 5B Boy. There's a subject outside the complainant's residence trying to get into the back window. So far, the caller can't give us a description. Call taker's working on further. I'll check for error in K-9.
1: K-9
0: to check.
1: 175, I copy. You can roll code.
0: Minutes to respond, code 3.

0: Observe. Well, I'll take one more for duration search. Stable.
1: Air support, there's only one call from this complainant. Sounds like the caller was whispering. We can't see the subject, but here's them trying to get in the window of the back residence.
2: And 175, just mobile home park.
1: Affirm, it looks like it.

And the window where the noise is coming from is in the backyard. Caller said they can also hear the air conditioning, which says is not normal. Alpha 5, Joe, copy your 906 beepers on.

0: can find two callers headed to the front door to 940.
1: There's no one back here. We can reduce.
0: Copy. Additional units in route Murata reduced. Is that a code 4 for the beeper as well? Adrian.
2: Sam 5, I copy. Thank you.

0: 55, can you start me this for a probation search?
1: 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Alpha 54, the AMPM 4420 macro, please.

central units of 415, 4390, 47th Ave. Previously evicted neighbor is walking around the complex, banging on windows. 60 male adult, 40s to 50s, 5'11", medium build, colorful tank top, jean shorts.

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0: 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If we are, is she able to meet us outside?
1: We're not. Do you want us to call back?
0: Hey, Adam.

information, District 1, 13700 in progress, pending on Tressler. Caller's girlfriend, BFA 60, black shirt and pants, started swinging a candlestick at the caller and hit them in the shoulder.

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1: Sixth Avenue, 667. We got a call from the property manager stating that a tenant, that white female adult, is in apartment 224, banging on our neighbor's doors and screaming at her children.

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0: District on code 12 and 952, so I'm going to copy 4800 Kokomo Drive and 1A, apartment 4714. There's sounds of screaming coming from this apartment. A female yelled, "Get out!" With coarctation. 952 pending 1A, no units available, so I'm going to copy.
1: One
2: set 1A, copy. This is 13700 in progress, 8377 Sutter Butte. Harpy's on the phone with her friend, stating in a verbal 415 with child's father.
0: Alpha 2125, I'm going to start you cross for that 952 and 1A. Sam, to copy cross.
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1: 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Thank you.
0: Yeah.
2: Coming out, probably pissed. All right, cover that.

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0: 1 off of 6-9, 2 off of 6-4 to start. Sam 6 to copy, and 952 at 6471 Stockton Boulevard and 60 Charles. It's an open line mapping within 13 meters with sounds of very loud music. So 952, 6471 Stockton Boulevard.
1: Sam 6, I copy. We can cancel once we get more info.
0: Copy. Went off of 69, Joe off of 64. You can go for it.

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2: 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Claim hears a female crying, believes that it's possibly DV related, that they're hearing banging and crying. So 952-4450, El Central.
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0: Papa 31. Can you prepare me for a 971?
1: 31, go ahead.
0: 8th Street and 14th Street on 40 Victor Mary 479, and I'll take an additional stable.
1: Copy. Alpha 33, I'll start you towards him.

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0: 6-6er Adam, 6-6 Adam. RP is stating that versus incorrect. It's 8377 Southern Butte.
1: We copy. Thank you.

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0: Mac and Franklin, I'll get your plate in a second. Hard to read. Five seven. It's going to be 6 Victor Paul Frank 859.
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Security is in 415 with a 922 black male adult. Tried to 242 security. No weapons seen. It's refusing to leave the store.

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0: 57 Adam 12, 76 Adam 12, Schaefer, 245 Medical, 10833 Folsom Boulevard at Zinfandel Ranch Apartments. Caller says that he thinks someone was stabbed or is trying to get further.
1: 7-7-10, I copy.
0: 10-4. Update on the 245 reads, neighbor below apartment 405.

for the 245, there's a female who's screaming in the background. There's also four BMAs that are covering their faces and exiting the gate.

for the 245, there's a BFA 19 to 20, 5'5", thin build with a black bra, black shorts, who is limping, went inside the residence and is now thrashing the house.

0: for the 245. There is a subject who was seen possibly with a knife 3 to 4 inches long. That subject was a Hispanic male, 19, 5'7", thin build, no shirt, dark jeans.
1: One Alpha 17 is Sergeant Shirley. You didn't need it. I'm going to copy a 91 Razor priority. And Satano Drive in 1C. There was a female walking down the middle of Northgate into traffic. She walked in front of the complainant's moving vehicle, and it caused them to swerve. So a female white, 42 to 46 years old, 5'6", heavy set, pink and red tank top. The 91 Razor priority 1C. You want to copy?
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4: 22 Adam, 242 reported at Mercy San Juan.
5: One out 14, you can show me the route to that.

0: 58 from Bedford.
1: Okay,
0: Bedford.
1: You get up there, I just took on the 406.
2: 10-4.
3: The off of frequency. 5 RP says the vehicle that left was seen headed down Folsom to Sunrise.

0: 72 Panamera with the female, she was trying to figure out what we got. Okay, can you check the north side of the complex, please? Plus, I mean, additional camera dips.
1: 10-4.
0: So, plus 7, no signs of stabbing, female is not stabbed, we're UTL the boyfriend, female stated she just got punched in the face.
1: 10-4.

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three units on the 245, an additional RP call, and then they said that a female was involved in 415. They saw an older, dark-colored Toyota, unknown plate, GOA, southbound Olson, heavily tinted window that sped away quickly when the crowd was dispersing.

0: talking to Adam. I'll be at the 76 gas station, with a possibly related vehicle, Falcon Plate 9, Robert John Frank, 3-0-3.
1: 10-4.

0: 57 Adam 12 for Bean.
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0: The C station had updated that during the call, the RP heard the female say, "Shoot me since you want to stab him." Not sure if that will be helpful.
1: Yeah, but so we're talking to the female. She stated that that did happen, but no gun or knife was seen.
0: 10-4.
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0: 10-4.

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1: 5-7 Adam 12, what is fire needed for?
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1: 10-4.

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0: One Alpha 34, One Alpha 35 on proximity, and One Alpha 33 to start for a 415 weapons at 1211 K King Street and 3M Mary to IMAX Theater. Mail Club 911 advising there are 100 people out there with and a male 417 and axe and then disconnected, was mapping within 32 meters. Call back, the male answered and said IMAX Theater, subject is a male black adult with a husky dog and then disconnected again. So 415 weapons, 1211 K King Street.
1: Alpha 35, do we have history with this caller, and can we get a hold of, oh, I'm sorry, just if we have history.

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0: Same for your copy. If we don't have any duplicates on the weapons call, it's pre-employing the units from that to start to that one, and then I can go and cover them.
1: Copy. And units on that 415 weapon sec?
2: You can free up me.
1: Copy, thank you. And units on the 415 weapons call. The complainant called back, advised they are leaving the area. The male with the axe approached the complainant. It's going to be a male, black, 60, 6'2", medium build, dark gray shirt, and dark pants.

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1: Copy.
2: 33, you can preempt me as well, and I'll go with 31.
1: Copy.

0: and went off of 31, went off of 33. The female is cursing at the male. It sounds like it's echoing around, so it's hard to make out what's being said, and there's someone crying. We have no history with the phone number.
1: Alpha 28 and 29 is Star, Sam, Cedar, copy, and I'm 2500 Ethan Way and 2C, 791 immediate hang up, mapping 7 meters, no history, on voicemail and callback, 952 and 2C.
2: Alpha 35, you can code 4 on the air for now. I guess the movie just let out at the IMAX theater, so there's quite a bit of people here, but nobody saw anybody with an axe.

And units in that 952, it's possibly two females and a male. Someone said something about glasses being knocked off their face. Sounds like someone noticed 911 was called, confirmed that it was a 922 fight, but everything was cool and gave the 925. But no apartment number was given.

0: Alpha 35, anybody else coming to the 415 weapons pin code 4? I spoke to everybody in the area and there was no such axe-wielding subject.
1: Copy.
2: Same, very copy that.

One Alpha 34 to start an additional unit needed for a 952 at 300 Richards. It's possibly the exterior phone from Richards. Two males sounding to be in a 415. Hear about something that happened over off of Bannon Street and needing somebody to take care of it for them and something about being hit. So 952, 300 Richards Boulevard, additional unit needed.

0: San Fair, copy that one. 35 from San Fair, are you able to cover on that?
1: 35, I just cleared. I'm in route.
2: Copy.
0: And real time 9 San Fair, any chance you can get that on camera?
3: Yeah, I'm pulling it up.
2: Copy.
0: Thank you.
1: I've been 2C, capture copy. Same code, copy.

56 Adam, 55 Adam, 415 family on West La Loma. Caller is 14. Mom came in the room, asked her to call 911. Complainant can hear the mom and her boyfriend in a heated 415 and heard a loud bang.

0: Real time 9. Go ahead. Looks like there was some sort of suspicious subject. He's wearing like shorts and they appear to be pink and a backward ball cap. And he was outside dragging things around. Looks like he last was seen going westbound on Richards Boulevard along the south curb line.
1: Copy.
0: The time he walked away was 01:30. He was banging on the front doors of the Richards entrance from 300.
1: Copy.
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0: House 35, there's still one subject outside of Richard's. He's saying it was a 415 between two pegs fighting over who got to camp in front of Richard's. Both parties have separated.
1: Copy.
2: Alpha 35 from Real 10-9, the second subject dragging all of this stuff. He's going to be just south of our location.

30 Adam, 32 Adam, 1664 in progress on Bedford. That correction is going to be at 273.6 in progress on Bedford. RSRO against ex-boyfriend, HMA 50s, black shirt, black pants, then caller's backyard.

0: both there will be over at X3 and 13th.
1: Copy. Sorry, am I copy making contact now? One Alpha 31, your plate 8 Lincoln Henry King 345 comes back clear current on a 2013 Honda out of Ranger Cordova.

0: Alpha 21 and 26, the star 72 copy of 952-933 North Avenue. It's mapping closer to apartment 46. Was an immediate hang up, mapping 12 meters, no history, and we got voicemail callback 952 and 2A.
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0: 20, Adam. What's the numbers to the address on the call?
1: Eight nine zero five.

Information District 1, assist with fire, pending on Wallerga and Hillsdale. Fire is going for a dumpster fire. The possible arson suspect that ran. It's going to be a mixed-race male in their 30s, black hoodie, with wings on the back, rode off on a bicycle on Hillsdale, unknown DOT.

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2: 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I'm stable.

0: Alpha 17. He's showing me on a bike stop. Man, NBA, he's taking off on the bicycle into the woodlands.
1: Check this one.
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0: Center Valley High, 7 George Victor, Lincoln 158.
1: Copy.
2: Life jacket. Red, maybe 30 years old. Unit right there, you can stop right there. I lost him going southbound towards the southern fence. He might have dug into one of these eaves. I'm at building 52. That next unit that's going westbound, if you want to stop on the western portion. If another unit can go just east, maybe to that southern exit of the woodlands, so we can set up for a search.
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0: Hey, for him, just 148. I don't know who this guy is.
1: Let's just set the perimeter and then maybe we see you toss something or something else.
0: I found his bike. I don't know where he might have gone.
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1: Also, 2-5, we're on the south side of El Camino.

0: 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Do we have anybody in UAS?
1: I'll text

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0: Have Alpha 5-6 coming up for UAS. Do you need them, code?
1: Yeah, it's okay.

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1: On 10-1, can you advise?
2: Here, yes, if you want a map, Alpha 13 is probably the best position for you to launch.
3: Can I tell how sex? And, what unit last saw this guy?
2: 17.
3: Alright, where are you at?
2: At the westernmost part of the complex on the south border.

0: Attention units on the perimeter, just a rebroadcast of suspect description, male black 30s, black jacket and dreads.
1: Alfred, I'm just coming on to this. What's the last search in trouble?
2: Searching, he was last seen going westbound along the south side of the property. Here, that's the Woodlands.
3: Alpha 21, I just had a resident drive by and saying he just saw him in between where Alpha 15 and I are mapping.
4: Hocken Boulevard, Messenger, 9 X-ray Tom King 678 on a black Honda with two hold eyes.
0: 10-4.
5: Units on the perimeter, just 2% a couple times. I know we're in the middle of a parkour complex, but if he is still in here, maybe I'll bed him down a little bit.
0: Adam, 13700 in progress on Stromford Way. Caller is a female, says that an ex-boyfriend was refusing to leave, punched her in the face, and pulled her hair. There is a male heard yelling in the background saying that she hit me with a bat. For the 13700, the male subject arrived on a dark-colored bicycle, is still out front, a black male, 5'8", thin-billed with a red shirt and black shorts.

And send one all units on the perimeter. Just hold your spot. Keep tripping your sirens with your lights on. We're going to do a short walk from here to where I ditched the bike. And then we'll reassess from there if anything changes.

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1: Good.
0: I know there's a lot of tree cover and carports out here, but taking out anything that stands out is something we should search.

0: Yeah, same one.
1: Good.
0: I know there's a lot of tree cover and carports out here, but picking out anything that stands out is something we should search.
1: Nothing, yeah, I'll let you guys know if anything.

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1: Stock 64, guys.
0: Stockton, Florida, 9, Sam, stand by for a minute. 64, the plates. 9, Sam, Nora, yellow, 473.
1: Copy. Ten Adam, stretch for the 602 in Sierra Gold. And 1264, your plates expire. 416 of 26, 9 Sierra Nora, yellow, 473, 2014 Kia, off of Kokomo Drive in Sacramento.

Yeah, can I too? I just found like a cell phone battery pack on the pathway to the apartment complex working north from the Lincoln H car, if that's the point of reference on the map.

Rancho Units 242 in progress pending on Point East Drive at the Holiday Inn. Caller is an employee. There's a homeless subject at 242. The complainant is currently in the lobby yelling and screaming.

0: Jimenez, what color pants was he wearing? 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
1: Black.
0: All right, come on over here real quick. No more color shoes.
1: I don't remember exactly, but it might have been white shoes.
0: Just go to 14th car. Yeah, just drove by, come back.

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1: 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That and 4 juveniles from the vehicle.
0: Copy.

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0: 10-4.
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0: Peacekeeper from 1. 9 Victor John George 094. It's a black sedan with an on all that.
1: 10-4.
2: Supplements.
3: Yeah, dude, we found our person that's hiding. I think everybody can quote him.

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0: 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Can you hold my call for a vehicle stop?
1: Go ahead.
0: We westbound Elkhorn approaching 26. It's on white Kia, so I'll get your plate in a second.
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0: 17. 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
0: It'll be an Oklahoma plate. Robert Frank Yellow 310.

42 Adam, 44 Adam, 97 on Fulton Square. Male saying there's a male subject at the door, twisting the doorknob, then say that there's five subjects outside the apartment door. Looks like caller has history with similar claims in the past.

63 to start. Additional unit needed, 952-3419 20th Avenue. I had an Airbnb complaint was saying something about a lady being inside the residence and her son, but that she didn't pay. I don't know if it's the 459 or 927. So 952-3419 20th Avenue, additional unit needed.

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units on the silent alarm, per T21 to the responsible party, and they have a live camera showing an unknown WMA or HMA, 20 to 30s, bald inside a hallway. They also have two security guards, 97.

0: because it didn't work exactly where they seen him.
1: 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It just says in the hallway inside.
2: Alpha 54971.
3: Alpha 54, go ahead.
2: We're at the shell on Franklin and Florin.
3: Copy.
2: Plate number is 8 Zebra Adam Robert 037.

0: 5-5, can you book in a subject stop?
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1: Copy.
2: Where the homeless subject access is on the southwest side near the playground, single door on the corner, and he's on the bottom floor inside. Should be a security guard parked near that door.
3: Yeah, so we can come out with him though.

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1: I'll take the 3 shot.

0: and the responsive party is no longer seeing a subject on camera. Said it's a multi-story building.
1: Five seven, can you show me with 5-5, please?
2: Copy.
3: Do we know what security guards at? Can't find it.
0: The caller stated the security guard was parked near the southwest door.
4: Rancho Seco 3, radio check.
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0: 17. I'm near his car on the southwest side, but he's not here.
1: Copy. The responsible party is now saying security guard is inside the building.
2: Alright, can I have either units on scene or comm center to try and get everybody outside of the building? We don't need them inside. Please

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1: Folsom Drive at the Target parking lot. 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
0: 10-4.

0: 10:48. Do you want more to search the church, or do you want us to just stay here on the east side?
1: I don't think we need all of you guys to hang out over there, but if we can get a couple units to stay on that side just in case somebody boogies, we're going to search with canine on the side.
0: All right, copy. We'll stay put.

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1: Good.
2: We'll be at the Rayleighs off Del Paso. Edward Charles 54 William 10. Hit the temporary light.

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1: 5-7 Sam, bud.
0: Ethel, just north of Iowa. 9 Sam, King Charles. 938, set right on Othono. All bus.
1: 10-4.

0: 10-5, we're clear, still clearing. 17 from 10-5.
1: There, go ahead.
0: Come through that kitchen where you lost all the go through and marry up with us.

0: 71 Adam, unit to cover, 594 in progress at Home Depot, 2756 Sunrise, transient white male, early 30s, thin build, no shirt, blue boxers, jeans, carrying a metal pipe, hitting the rental vehicle and plants, is now headed on foot towards Sunrise from the front entrance.
1: Six zero Adam,
0: go ahead.
1: Okay. At 46. 6 Paul King Henry, 125. It's a white Mercedes.
0: 10-4. Blue 60 Adam, 2 your plate is clear. Current 2011 Mercedes out of Sacramento.
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456 on the 952-20314 Lauren Road. It's 911 immediate hang-up. Phase 2 at 12 meters. Wasn't only on the callback. Looks like there's history of advice in all units. The 952-20314 Lauren Road.

0: See if we're good for the next session.
1: Yes, okay. Joel 41 on the 952-291 CV circle. Here is a 91 abandoned phase 2 at 21 meters. On the callback, somebody picked up, then immediately disconnected. It's a 952-291 CV circle. It looks like there's history of 415 DV.

0: Alpha 2085 and 2600, preemptive from that call and start your own night. One raised in priority. 2530 Clay Street 2B. Complainant was in his garage, heard two juveniles outside. He's now with a female Hispanic 2 years old and a female Hispanic 4 years old. Any correction, they possibly live at this 925. He's standing by outside with the kids.
1: Yeah, check up.

Potential units information on a 502 driver, last seen within the last 5 minutes at 7826 Schrader Circle. Jay White, 95, Mercury Sable, last seen northbound Schrader. Information on a 502 driver, last seen in the last 5 minutes, 7826 Schrader Circle, 5A Adam.

0: L51, L52 on a 275 time element, 7826 Schrader Circle. What's the prior 502 broadcast? The complainant advised that his ex-girlfriend scratched him a couple days ago. So Irene Harrow, female, Hispanic, 39, 5'4", heavy build, no further. So 275 time element, 7826 Schrader Circle.
1: I want to see if I have a copy. The same caller as the 502, or are they separate callers?
0: It's the same caller. It looks like originally was calling in about the 502 portion and then advised that later on that they were scratched.
2: I see there's a girlfriend still on scene.
0: Negative, it's a time element.

0: Alpha 2122 started on 952-1133 Harris Avenue 2A to the 911 abandoned from a Phase 1 cell phone. Mapping here within 20 meters. The number is just ringing. I'll call back. Sam 2, copy.
1: East 150, approaching Hazel, 7 Henry, Tom Frank, 349, apply 4 fusion, what's on up?
2: 10-4.

0: Alpha 21, the start of additional unit needed, 97 in progress. 2453 Rio Linda Boulevard, it's apartment 9, 2B Boy. There's two subjects that were standing outside the complainant's front door, and they're now banging on the door. Comps worry they're trying to get in. Only description we have is one male, one female, no further. Additional unit needed.
1: Anyone having

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0: Can you call back to comms and ask him to not pay? He's lost multiple times and he's not coming out, and I also called him and he's still not answering my phone.

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1: 7 1 Adam, go ahead.
0: Sunrise and Sunrise Park. 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WMA, no short blue jeans.
1: 10 4. I'm 6-4 Adam, 6-8 Adam, searching for 314 in progress, 5625 Florin Road. Light-skinned black female, completely naked, standing outside the store, disturbing customers.

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0: information, District 1, 910, depending on catamaran. Caller is 97, watching on cameras. He's an unknown subject, jumped the rear fence. He's a man in their 20s, black shirt, bright shorts. He's in the rear yard trying to open the side door.
1: Four, 10-4.

0: 20, Adam, you can start me to that 9-10.
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1: What's fire needed for?
0: 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She said she was assaulted. And she's completely naked.
1: Ten for.

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0: Via Douglas and Sunrise, California, 9286. Correction, 92826, David 2. Should come back to the Black Dodge with a $1 license.
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5: 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The suspect is Shelly Del Devio. We're still getting descriptions and further.
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6: Sam, can they just give us a gate code combination so we can have these two walk out of the side yard?
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1: Go ahead.
0: Now, if they're not ready, try and call the complainant back and advise them politely that if we don't get permission to the side yard gate, not clear the back of the residence, return the residence back there.
1: Copy.
2: Tony Adams, can you also ask if they know a Lena and a Daniel? They're the subjects in the backyard that say they know this person.

0: Alpha 55, Alpha 56 on the 952, 2390 Florin Road. It's coming in from Chevron. It's a 911 hang up within 8 meters. Complainant was crying, yelling, unable to make anything out. Then the line disconnected. On the callback, the line was picked up, then disconnected again. It's a 952, 2390 Florin.
1: I'm on copy.
0: Jeff, I check.
1: And that's a business phone inside?
0: Looks like it's a cell phone, but it's mapping at that location.

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0: Yeah, I was going around with some heart.
1: Affirm.
0: All right, Chief, I have three deputies going in the back yard from the 1G corner, please.
1: Copy. I have three deputies going in the backyard. 10-9 after that?
0: From the 1-2 corner.
2: Talking to him. Can you tell him to come to the 3 side, please?

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It's an open line. Female gave address, was screaming, get out of my house and get your hands off me.

0: And units on the 910, the caller's now advising he's not 97. Stated he said he was, so we would come faster.
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0: Eight, Paul, Zebra, George, 524.
1: Copy.
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1: Do you frame me on this with CHPD? 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We'll try and get that in a second.
0: Copy.
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Caller's roommates 922 and used meth. Now screaming and yelling, big threats to kill the caller, or 242 the caller and other roommates.

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0: Paloma and Sierra Madre, California plate 3502-6 Lincoln 2 on a black Chevy S10 with unknown on that.
1: 10-4.
2: 5, we're going to be making contact at the door at 206.
0: Time on Adam, final stop will be in the middle school.
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1: Update on the 952 on Hurley. Now 242 just occurred. Call back from RP. Said 5 ago. She went outside and the subject punched and choked her.

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0: 6-5 Adam, 6-9 Adam, 6-0 Adam, 2, start you 4-9-5-2, Calvin in power, and RP told CHP that he had just escaped a 207 and then disconnected.
1: Five, so 7, copy.
0: 10-4.

0: information district 4, 13700 medical, depending on how. Five ago, caller's boyfriend, 242, the caller, and strangled her, is requesting medical. Subjects GOA, possibly northbound on how.
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0: And for the Hurley call, subject's wearing a black shirt, black pants, orange underwear, and black shoes. So be a man in their 30s, tall.
1: For John, we copy. 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
0: Copy.
2: Put it, Adam. So that Hurley call, the caller has chronic 415 family issues and frequently calls on her boyfriend. I've been there multiple times. She should be in crime history, but this is not uncommon for her.

0: 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Is this the same apartment we were at last night?
1: No, different apartment.

0: 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The caller is saying that there's knocking on the door, saying she's refusing to open it until she can confirm it's deputies.
1: Point, Adam. Tell me it's us. We've made multiple knocks and very loud announcements. She's still refusing.

Alpha 41 and a 952, 2747 21st Street. Female neighbor's yelling at her partner to let her out of the unit. Unknown if it's physical. She's female Hispanic or female white 20s, 5'4", medium build. Unknown clothing. Her partner's a Brian. Unknown last. Male black 20 to 30, 6'2", medium build. No shirt and blue jeans. No weapons were seen. It's a 952, 2747 21st Street.

Information, District 4, 242 in progress, pending on Imran. Caller's daughter, 45, threw water on the caller, and earlier 242'd the caller multiple times. Daughter does have a mental delay, operates at a 5-year-old mental capacity.

0: 12 and 9 5 2 5 7 9 Ann Redway, St. Charles. 9-1 abandoned. 15 meters, no history. Voicemail only on the callback. Call 10 to 1-8-4.
1: 10-4, been code 4.
0: 10-4, check.

Attendant District 1 Unit to Consulting Impact 2, 4173 Waterleaf Avenue 1A. Tonight, one abandoned phase 2 cell phone mapping here within 2 meters. We're unable to call back. It's a 911 only cell phone. We have no history. Sergeant's copy.

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Information District 6, 7925 Sky Parkway and North Parkway. About 4 ago, the complainant saw BMJ, about 15 years old, with a gray sweater, black jeans. He was walking around, appeared to be carrying a gun. Didn't know if it was real or a toy. Did have green coloring on it, last seen on foot, Sky Parkway, towards the apartment complex.

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1: What was that last name plate? It broke.
0: It is 03320, yellow 1.

107-033-2011, trans expired 9/30/25 on a 15 Ram out of Roseville. What was that last name plate? It broke.

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0: This is 265th and 4th Ave, 8 Henry, Frank Paul, 255.

0: No, 13. Can you show us on a subject stop related to that 288 call? We'll be at the Planet Fitness off of Del Paso.
1: Okay. 17, stack this to me and show me with him.
0: And 13, 14 and 15 are on this as well.

0: Well, 15, touch, please.
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0: 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Edward Charles, 5-4, William, 1-0. We're back next year.
1: Okay.
2: Some more.
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0: 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Can you just notate on the call that we have the suspect detained?
1: Motor 76 and clear, one rep at Tom Noir.
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779 George Paul Henry 673, expired 6/2/25, 13 Nissan out of Sacramento. It's on that pending.

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0: 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A boy, Mary Paul, 904.
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Well, that was 73 Robinson, Texas, Harper, 930, our region priority, 1719 34th Street, Cannon Restaurant. Set an alarm from this 95 in the last couple hours. Cleared UTL about an hour and a half ago. Alarm company got a call from the responsible so they can see the subject on camera again. He was trying the back door, so I'm wandering around the property.

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SM 56, Amboy, Mary 726, clear current, 11 Nissan, Antelope. Boy 2, 48 Boy 1, 602, Home Depot on Howe.

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5658 Boya, 917 AM Granby Drive. For about the past hour and a half to 2 hours, there's a BMA inside a silver or tan Ford Expedition that's sleeping at the driver's seat. So he might knock on the window, no response from him.

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63x2, 67x1, 13700 in progress, 390442 F. Female gave the address, said her husband kicked her. She's now not answering questions. She was yelling and screaming, "Let go of me." She's now asking the male if she wants to let SSO in or not.

0: One Bravo 7-9 to start. Additional unit needed. A 242 in progress with a target on 4th Avenue, 6507 4th Avenue. Caller is advising that there's two unhoused subjects in a fight close to the street in the parking lot. A male white adult and a female white adult. Appears to be mutual. The female threw the male to the ground. Both average height and weight. Unknown clothing. Caller's no longer in the area. So 242 in progress, 6507 4th Avenue, 7C. Additional District 7 unit needed. Circuit copy.
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1: 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I got a stop for you. Stockton and Roosevelt. I'll attach the plate.
0: 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Bravo 6-3, I'm going to search across the street.
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1: Check 63, go for it. Motor 77, 7 Paul Queen William 083 came back clear, suspended 7-6 of 2023, 2013 Acura out of Sacramento.

0: to 206 Grand Avenue for a 972-6000 Lemon Hill Avenue, apartment 16201 and 6B. The caller's brother-in-law stole his father's car and ran away around midnight. He's Christopher Cisneros, male, Hispanic, 15, 6 foot, heavy build, shoulder length, dark brown, curly hair, brown eyes, unknown clothing. Has some medical conditions on the call. The 972 15-year-old, 6000 Lemon Hill Avenue, apartment 16201 and 6B, Sam 6 copy.
1: Sam 6 copy.

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0: go ahead. It's going to be a dealer plate. 65992.
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1: Copy, thank you. Festive and Boy, 110 also.
0: Sure.

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0: 1 Willet, subject under blanket. Hold on.
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0: Howard and 14, 6 Mary William Sam, 998.

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1: Roger.
0: My computer's having connection issues. Can you clear this? Adam Norris in LA.
2: Sample copy.
1: The maintenance is supposed to be tomorrow. We haven't received any information. Control 1 to any unit that is having connection issues. And 25, it looks like citywide you are the...
0: Copy, it might just be mine, huh?
1: Copy, it looks like citywide you're the only one.
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3: 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Hey, Paul, Frank John, 721 on a Honda. No readback, please.
4: 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By a male in a wheelchair that someone was trying to hurt him. Saw blood on his hands and pants. Beyond Myrtle next to the Orbit gas station.

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0: Yeah, go ahead.
1: California 9, Charles Nora, David 879.
0: Confirming the last three was 879.
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6-3-2-6, 7-1, and 8-7-2, 602 at 5-3-2-6 44th Street. Subject under a blanket. He's got an assaultive flag, some 240 PC 6-9, and some old firearm history.

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2: 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Stockton and Lawrence. It's a custom. Queen 4. I think it's an Ocean Boy Yellow Edward.
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0: Motor 72, that personalized play, Queen 4, Ocean Boy, Yellow Edward comes back clear. Expired 4826 on the 2015 Infinity out of Elk Grove.
1: Motor 77, traffic sound.
0: Motor 77, go ahead.
1: 21st Ave, 65th Street. 7 Zebra, Henry William, 533.
0: Motor 777, Zebra, Henry William, 533 is clear current 2015 Toyota out of Sacramento.

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There's two females that are in a verbal 415.

0: and units on the 415 on East Southgate. 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They're not patients. One of them is now GOA in a vehicle. The other one is still there, refusing to leave, being belligerent with the complainant. It's a BFA mid-40s, short, thin-built, black tank top, tan capri pants.
1: 39 Astoria Street. We have an open line with a male and a female fighting. So 952-4239 Astoria.
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Motor 76, your plate 9, Void Frank 0531 was clear current 2013 Dodge out of Sacramento. Motor 77, your plate 5, Union Queen David 372 was clear, it's suspended 714-25, 2006 Chrysler out of Sacramento.

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1: Motor 777. Copy. District 2, welfare check with mental health component pending on Fountaindale. Yesterday, neighbor was outside yelling about other neighbors being marks and that she hates everyone, made threats to shoot herself. Complainant today can see a black handgun with possibly a silencer out in the neighbor's living room, but doesn't see the neighbor. Pacific 70, check.

0: It's a voicemail. 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Subject is a BFA. No clothing description. Driving a black Jetta. Unknown direction of travel.
1: 10-4.

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2: District Gene, it's M2 copy. You have a 242 in progress that's pending. Arden at Point West, there is two subjects assaulting another subject. We just got a 415 weapons call at Arden and Business 80 regarding the same situation. Two priority calls pending, no units available.
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1: Sorry. 17, you can code 4. Units responding to this 415 weapons call. It's more about 245. There's two male black adults, our chief and a male white adult with a metal bar. All of them are unhoused individuals. The subject being chased, a male white adult with neck and arm tattoos, a baseball cap, t-shirt, and cargo shorts. No clothing description of the other two subjects besides them being male black adult.
2: I need affirm 5-5 is en route.
0: Perfect, thank you. Hey, 5-5, when you get here, you can just go through the main emergency doors.
2: Motor 7-6, your plate 9, Edward Mary Lincoln, 541, came back clear, expired 11-26-24, 2007 BMW. There's a pending master file out of Elk Grove with a receipt date of 11-19-24.
1: 24 and 27, we're getting a third caller advising that 5 ago westbound on Arden, there was a male white 40s, gray hat, blue or gray shirt that was being chased by a male black 40s with a black hooded sweatshirt on a bicycle and a female black 30s, dark shirt and leggings. No weapons were seen per that third caller. One of the duplicate callers is advising it's a male black 30s, 5'8 to 5'9, black t-shirt and shorts, and another male black late 30s, maroon zip-up sweatshirt and pants on a bicycle.

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1: Go ahead.
0: I'll be at Watt and Auburn. It's going to be a great Jeep. It's Edward Sam 52 X-ray 79. It's a template and occupied by one.

0: and 19 boy 22. It comes back on a permanent plate of 9 Zebra King David 435, clear and current on a 2018 Jeep out of Stockton.
1: Motor 77981.
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0: Motor 768, Edward Frank Mary 505, came back clear. It expired 6-2 of 26, 2018 Honda, out of Banning.
1: Boulevard. Caller saying 10 ago in front of the La Superior on Northgate, male subject named Matt, hit complaint with a metal pipe. Suspect is now also at the same 7-Eleven now. It's 245 at 7-Eleven, 2450 Northgate Boulevard, 1C. Sam 1 to copy the call, Sam 2 to copy the cross.
2: Sam 1, I got it.
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0: 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Can you show me how to stop behind Crunch Fitness? I'll get you a play in a second.
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0: 27, go ahead.
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0: And Bravo 17 and 24, further than your call, the suspect's going to be Matt, male, white, 57, black shirt, red and orange shorts. Does not currently have the metal bar.
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0: Suspect's going to be Matt, male, white, 57, black shirt, red and orange shorts. 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
1: Motor 75, car stop.
2: Motor 75, go ahead.
1: Stockton and 14th, 7 Henry, Mary John, 766. 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
2: Shooting at like a 602.
1: 6-7 Boy, Ocean Nora, 378 was clear. Current 2013 Hyundai out of Sacramento.

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0: 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As of right now, there's no complaint of pain.
1: Six, you sir. I'm okay. We're gathering our belongings, moving on down the road.
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0: John Henry Aiken Robert David 7899 6 Charles 0 1 6 4 9 0.

Motor 77, that thing comes back clear to a plate of 5 Victor Charles Tom 072. It expired 6/26 of 26, 2006 Honda. Release of liability out of Santa Clara. Transfer date 6/4/26.

0: 6 out there, Kirby, what's up?
1: Go ahead.
0: Lemon Hill Ave and Lemon Parkway. A Victor Freight King, 172. The Black Chrysler with 900.
1: 10-4. That comes back clear, expired, 11-16 at 2-5, 2013 Chrysler out of Stockton. There's a RIP file dated 12-8 of 2-5 and a pending master file out of Stockton.

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1: Check.
2: Borton Hall, 8 Frank Edward George, 933. It's a Toyota with one. All nice.
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1: Motor 75, go ahead.
0: Let's do Stockton and Perry, 9 yellow, Lincoln Roberts, 768. Rooster's 906 advising that there's a subject inside. Pending call me when it's available.
1: 8 comes back. Clear current, 2020 Kia out of Sacramento. Motor 75, looks like it's suspended, effective 7826.

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1: /45 and /46 on a cross for an unidentified progress of a vacant home, 685 Turnstone Drive in 1C. Our compliance realtor is 906 advising that there's a subject that's currently inside. We have no description of that subject.
2: Is a female acting erratic, walking through the area, screaming at nothing, yelling racial slurs. The RP requests the subject be removed. A transient BSA in her 40s, hair in a bun, with a pink Diet Coke hoodie and pink pants with white shoes.
3: Rensselaer Way. It was a 911 open line from a cell phone with nothing heard. No answer on callback, not there, 14 meters. The only previous call was transferred to fire. That was from July 17th. It's a 952 from a cell phone in 7B. Sam 7 to copy.
4: Sam 7 to copy. If that's all we have at this time, just go for it.
3: Check. Bravo 7, 6, and 7, 8, go for it.

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0: Southbound Howe from Northrop. It's the silver Toyota Sienna van, no plate.
1: Copy. Did you want additional?
0: No, you can start one my way until I can advise.
1: Copy. Is there a unit close to Howe and Northrop that can start for 44 Boy?
0: 40 Boy, sir, me.
1: 10-4.
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1: Confirming that was out of Utah, call 011-945.
0: Yeah, it's in the back window, but that's what it looks like.

0: And 44 boy, that's coming back not on file.
1: We'll be set up calling eastbound Fair Oaks from now. I'll let him up when he's an opportunity.
0: I copy, set up to go eastbound Fair Oaks from how? What was after that?
1: I'm just waiting for a clear opportunity to pull him over.

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1: Tony Boy, go ahead.
0: I'll be on the west side of 6660 Coyle Avenue. It's an unknown in a blue tent.
1: 10-4.

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3: Light railing at the top of the bridge, 10 ago. Said that there are people telling him to be safe, and our command doesn't think he's threatening to jump. It's more that he thinks this is fun. It's going to be a tin lamb, male, Asian 30. Looks like he suffers from mental health issues and made suicidal statements a year ago, but nothing recently. The 981 Bravestone Priority 101 Capital Mall.
0: Stands for a copy. Is there a real time on?
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3: Copy up, Patrona. Thank you.
0: Do we just make sure, like, the
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0: Hey, just let Westpac know.
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0: 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If you're monitoring, you can code 4 for CHP. They have additional with them now. They're stable.
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1: Negative. 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
1: 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I got 8COM 1406. Was there more to that?
0: 14063.

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0: 62 Sam, you need to cover 602 at a dental office, 8021 Florin Road. A female with a flask, sleeping and refusing to leave.
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0: 10-4.

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40, 41 Boyd, 242 Medical on Imran. And watch commander to copy the 242. RP says daughter having a mental health crisis is physically attacking her right now, has knocked her over. Complainant is requesting an ambulance for a knot on her arm.

daughter's a 45-year-old white female wearing a purple shirt, purple shorts. Caller's husband is also at home. Daughter's diagnosis is bipolar. Saying she hasn't slept since Friday, not currently taking her medication. There's no active 415 at the moment. The daughter's now in her room.

43x2, 44x1 at 602 on Arden. 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
2: I'm not
1: you guys. You can go for it.
2: Thank you very much.

central units. There's a 273-6 just occurred that happened a little over 10 ago now, 8219 Moorhaven. The RP is restrained X, left donuts on the porch and called and left a voicemail telling the caller to have a nice day wherever you're going. Looks like the daughter was 97 and brought the items inside. The RP is not on site. They're at a different location on Folsom Boulevard for a report.

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0: 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It's a black CRV. And I copy my head all the time.
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0: 16 from Stockton, 5 Mary Zebra David, 495.
2: Motor 75, I got a car stop as well.
1: Motor 75, go ahead.
2: Stockton at 14th. Hey, Tom, Charles, Tom, 310. On a Mercedes, no reflex.
1: Motor 75, check. Motor 72, you're plate 5, Mary Zebra David 495, clear expired 48 of 25. It's 05 Toyota register on El Camino.
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3: Motor 767, X-ray Henry Charles 756 is clear, expired 11-22-25, 2013 Tesla out of Sacramento.

0: Bravo 5859 to start. 245 in progress. 2 Flom Court in 5C. Caller's roommate threw hot coffee on the caller who is refusing medical aid. The roommate is Travis. Male white 50, 6'2", in build. Wearing a knit cap, black clothing. The caller's boyfriend has a concealed carry permit and a handgun on his person. He is there. Akash Sahota. The handgun's not involved in this. So 245 with hot coffee, 2 Flom Court in 5C Charles. Check.
1: 5-9, we dealt with this house last night. Can we tell the comp to have her boyfriend secure his firearm prior to PD arrival?

41 boy, 1 to Tango Alpha. Code 4. 9, the roommate walked out, is possibly out front. The caller's boyfriend is locking the handgun in a case. District 7 broadcast cancellation. I want to abandon from a voice line at Mercy Hospital, 4001 J. John Street. 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
0: Zinfandel Pedro, 9 William, Yellow Robert, 637. It's a Toyota with one. All nice.

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1: 站会儿。
2: And motor 76 on clear, one rep at Tom Nora.
1: Motor 76, check. Bravo 5859, caller's residence roommate just took off in a silver GMC Sierra partial 73 westbound on Village Wood Drive.

Bravo 4-2 and 4-5 to start. Bravo 4-3, so you're aware this is near your call. So 93 in progress near 15th Avenue and 13th Street. There's a subject by the fountain across from the zoo masturbating at the bag over his head. Unknown race and age, red sweatshirt, tan pants. It's a 93 in progress, 15th Avenue and 13th Street in 4-8.

and Rancher units have a 207 attempt on Folsom Boulevard. It happened on Sunday. The biological mother of a six-year-old who had her rights terminated showed up to their church with a puppy trying to bribe the six-year-old into the vehicle. They ended up getting the six-year-old

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2: District 3, unit 10-3, copy. 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Copy within 6 meters, 16th at Victorian Alley in 3A. It's an open line with female yelling at someone saying that's why she doesn't want to be with him and calling him disrespectful name. 932 pending, 1 unit available.
3: Stands recovered.

Just reminding you that same one copy. We have a knife deck two that's pending 1850 Club Center Drive, close to show apartment 718. It's an open line mapping within 60 meters. What sounds like a baby babbling on the phone, then sounds of a smoke detector with a low battery. We have no history with the phone number. It sounds like it's now possibly an adult that's mumbling. Knife deck two pending, no units available.

0: 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Bravo 28, I'll start you one across 16th at Victorian Alley. Start just to copy across.
1: Sam, one, I'm sorry, was that for the one up here?
0: Negative, for District 3952.
1: I should probably clear it. I'll be clear.
0: Thirty-six. I copy your message. 28. You can code 4.

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1: Bravo 6-4, go ahead.
0: First one is 9 Union, Ida Edward 556, should come back on a Nissan. And then the second one is a personalized plate, Lincoln, Ida, Lincoln, Robert, Ocean, X-ray, should come back on a Subaru. And I don't need revacs unless they're flagged.
1: Bravo 6-4 check. Both appear to be owned by residents.

0: Rancher units with supervisor to copy. You have a welfare check possible, mental health component, Zinfandel, and Varden Drive. There's a homeless white female in her 30s. Looks like she's walking around with dried blood going down from her scalp. Looks like she was walking around in the parking lot near that location, just yelling.
1: 5-1-10, copy.

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0: we got a 952 from a cell phone. It was a hang up from a disconnected phone. Mapping in 5B, we have a lot of history with this number calling 911 and disconnecting. Do you want officers to respond?
1: Yeah, I can go for it unless we get something further.

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1: Go ahead.
0: Folsom and DeFeo, 8 George, Robert William, 312. So white GMC SUV left one.

Motor 766, Adam, Nora, Henry, 196. Came back clear, current 2007 Toyota out of Sacramento.

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1: Bravo 5-8, go ahead.
0: Yeah, this young lady was had lukewarm water or coffee spilled on her. So this is not a 245. And they are out to the courthouse at the moment to get a restraining order against this guy.

0: 20 and 21 boy, 415 on Madison at Adalberto's. 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
3: Okay. 6-2, Sam, unit to cover, 917A, 31-00, 52F. Two subjects living out of a white trailer. They've been pouring out urine and feces. No weapons seen on them, but there was a kitchen knife on the floor of the trailer.

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1: Yeah. 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
0: Pacific 70, your plate 8 yellow, John Paul 494, was clear current 2017 Toyota out of West Sacramento.
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0: Bravo 529, John Queen Lincoln 898, clear current 2017 Cadillac out of Sacramento.
3: 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Welfare check on what?

0: 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Correct. Southbound, I-5 from El Paso Road.
1: Parking lot. California personalized plate. Adam Tom, Ocean William, Robert King Sam. It's a BMW one.

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1: Roger,
0: going to you guys need help out there?
2: We're okay, did you?
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0: in District 4. Just had a flock hit on a 10851 vehicle, southbound Howe from El Camino. It's coming back as a Ford Escape, dark gray in color. Plate is 5 Charles William Union 836, southbound Howe from El Camino.
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0: 6'3" boy 2, 6'7" boy 1, welfare.
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0: Step 4.
2: Hey, I'm going to be out with that subject. I'm going to be at 3195 Capital Village. It's going to be a wing stop.

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0: 24-28 to start. CMT copy of 242 in progress at the intersection of Limpasses and Beaumont in 2B. There is a male assaulting a female, no weapons involved, unknown medical aid is needed. A male black adult, 5'2 to 5'3, thin build, no shirt, blue jeans, and a female white adult, no clothing description. 242 in progress, Limpasses and Beaumont.
1: State of two copy.

0: 24 and 28, the events of everything that they both took off walking southbound. They saw the female get into a black vehicle, but they're not sure if she took off or not. The male still on scene.
1: Female, she's got about a 2 or 3 inch gash to the side of her head.
2: Pick up

0: What are you with?
1: Go ahead.
0: Vehicle's going to be at 2401 Dunway.
1: Confirming the flock.
0: Affirm.
1: It says 2401 Dunway.

0: 848 from 17 Boy 22. Does it look occupied?
1: Right. Yeah, 47 Boy 2 is with you.
2: Abram, and it's actually going to be 2111 Dunway, and it's a room and board. It's multiple people live here, three vehicles in the garage, or in the driveway.
0: Can you tell us to, SACATS was giving us a heads up, but they're going to try and code 5 it, so you guys get back out of there.
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Frank David Lincoln 878 is clear. It appears to be expired 6/5/26. Should be on a white 83 Volkswagen.

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0: 31. Sure. I want you to start sympathy copy for a 242 time element with injuries 15, 16, Essence, Sam Street, and 3A. The Maker Apartments are subject of scaring two female employees, saying that he was assaulted outside and bleeding from the knees. They believe medical aid is needed. It's going to be a Jeremy, unknown last male, white, 30 to 40, tan complexion, tall, short black hair, all blue clothing. Was being difficult with our call taker, but demanding officers respond immediately. It's a 242 time element, 1516 SCM.
1: Sam 3 copy.
0: Sam 3 check. 31 and 32. Looks like we have the male landline now. Said that he had fallen, now telling fire that he was pushed outside and has scrapes on his knees. The suspect took off.
2: Can you press me for a traffic stop?
0: Confirm motor 85?
2: Motor 85. We're going to be at Richards and I-5. It's going to be 8 Frank Paul Mary 436.
3: Information, Rancho units, had a flock hit northbound Mather Field passing over 50. It's going to be a U-Haul. License plate is going to be Adam Henry 71585.
4: Showing boy, that would not be, we're behind it. We're at Folsom and Dawes. Set up to go northbound on Dawes. Haven't lit it up yet.
3: I got me.
4: So, one boy, looks like we're going to be committed Folsom Dawes at the Carl Jr.
3: I copy. We'll keep the air clear for you, Folsom and Dawes, Carl Jr.
4: Seven, six, four, can you hold our call on that, please? Seven, one, boy, driver looks like a WMA, black hat. Looking to see it as a passenger.

31 and 32, we have an employee alumni now saying that they've locked themselves in the office because there's a resident that is being aggressive. 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

0: Or if you live, we'll have some fishing and we'll have some beach.
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1: Never. 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
1: 10-4. Last four should be 9025.
0: Copy that match.
1: 10-4.
0: Same people, you know, units that are up close and possible.
1: 10-4.

602-67-1, 925-3920-43F. As I said, calls a little over 30 minutes now. 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
0: Edward David 09 Union 82.
1: Is it a paper plate?
0: Paper.
2: .1. 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I got eyes on the business. It appears business as usual. I'm gonna go inside and make contact.
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3: Bravo 52 and 53 start, 952 from a cell phone. So now I want to open line up within 16 meters of 8293 Watershed Street, M5A. Call taker could hear a male speaking Spanish, unable to make out what he was saying on callback. So the phone was answered and disconnected. Voicemail on second callback. It's a 952 from a cell phone, 8293 Watershed Street in 5A. Same 5 to copy.

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0: Hey, from Fires asking for an update.
1: Sorry, they can go for. We just ordered the gentleman back to his room. 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
0: 22, you can start me.
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0: 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Attempt contact.

0: David 41. Can you show us on our car stop? 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

0: David 41, your plate 9, Sam, William Sam, 235 is clear, expired, 10-26-25. It's a 19 Hyundai, Bridgestone Odea Drive.
1: There, Frank, first off. Going to be at the Starbucks off of Northgate. Plate's going to be 7 yellow, Henry Sam, 630.

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0: Corinne Watt. 4 George Merritt Paul, 837. 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
2: 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ETA 20 minutes. Bell Park behind the patrol cars.

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0: Actually, Pop 5-3, put me on a 925 Sunrise in Folsom. Almost here with a, looks like a, either a machete or a ninja sword. 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
0: Bravo 529, Victor, Frank, John, 371 comes back clear. 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
2: The last for 391.
3: Meg from Pop 53. Does Arctic still have that gentleman in the scrubs walking around?
4: Is there an Arctic unit that can advise?
5: .44-41, the 288 report on Sunrise Vista, occurred in D4.
3: Just take that call. If you can just give me 983. I last saw him going over the freeway. He looked a little 11550.

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0: Main Ranger 68. Go ahead. We'll have 110-15, and can you start city animal control to my location for a dog for the subject being arrested? Copy. Approximate size, and is it friendly? 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It's going to be small dog, like a Jack Russell mix, and it's friendly. Copy.
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0: 30 Boy 1 unit to cover 602 in progress on Fair Oaks.
1: Welfare check, pending at the Antelope Walmart.

Edward 11, I'm going to pray and choose start you for a 5150A. It was pending originally. And it one's been upgraded. 4931 Kenmar Road and 1A need an additional unit. They want a copy. It originally was for a female experiencing postpartum issues and was screaming and hitting herself in the head. The husband has now called in and requested medical attention and says that someone's restraining her since she was hitting herself in the head.

0: Bravo 21, I'm across District to cover Edward 11. 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
1: 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You can code forward across.
0: Bravo 15, check. 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
2: Call to event 132. Complain that 17-year-old son was at the location for a 5150 eval, shoved the RP in the car and got out, now walking westbound on Alpha Urban. Negative weapons.

0: Edward 11 and Bravo 15, the caller's sister, I guess the original caller called back and said that the sister that's having the mental health crisis is now threatening to kill the caller's sisters or the caller's children. She was armed with scissors, but she threw them away, and I guess Dad was also pushed out during all of this in the cell, but he does not need medical.
1: Probation's on 40.
0: Go ahead.
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0: Private boy. 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

0: Edward 11, can you confirm that you still have her restrained?
1: The caller just got the phone open. We just have an open line. Can hear her yelling in the background.
2: Caulking them and loading them per complainant. There were two male black adults wearing a black shirt, baseball cap, one in a blue jacket, and two female black adults, one had a wig and a hot pink clothing. It was two silver handguns and one black handgun. Our client and his wife are going to be at the back of Luigi's and won't stay landline. 927 Weapon, 3801 Sumter Boulevard, 276 a copy.
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1: 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It's a black dog, maybe about 15 pounds.

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0: Northwest Unit 220 just occurred between Paul and their ex-friend, Andrea Boulevard. Have Joy on foot.
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0: Agent Michelle Velstrager for that. 220. The house possibly en route to the residence. 6842 Alita Way.
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1: Pacific 7-0, check. One Bravo 43, one Bravo 42, start for 952 College Avenue, 13th Avenue, and 4A. There's an open line, sounds of buttons being pressed, and possibly a female voice. I don't know what was being said. Voice will not set up on callback map within 9 meters. We are currently landline, getting further, 952 College Avenue, 13th Avenue, and 4A.
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1: 2. It looks like on callback there was an open line. A female rambled about a 916 area code phone number. Seems like she called another number. We can hear a voicemail in the background, not within 8 meters.

Information Rancho units have a 901 pending Simpsondale and White Rock Road in front of the Marriott Hotel. 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
4: First one is 8, George, Paul, George, 798, should come back to Buick. Second one's going to be 7, Frank, George, Charles, 942, should come back to the Mazda.

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0: Al Lincoln and 12th on 8, Tom Lincoln, Adam 280.
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0: Bravo 27 and 28 for a 952. It's mapping in front of 2461 Lexington Street. It's an iPhone crash notification. We can hear movement, nothing else, and we try to call back, and it's going to voicemail in Spanish.
1: San Pedro, copy.
0: San Pedro.
2: Mandarin, I copy and assist with fire pending Arrowhead Circle, District 1, mental health component, event number 230175.

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5: 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It was an open line with a female yelling at someone about a bank card, and she wasn't answering any of our questions. It was within 25 meters. Line disconnected. We're trying to do a call back now.
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0: Attention District 5 units, getting out 952, mapping in the area of Kaiser South parking lot, 6600 Bruceville, came in abandoned within 14 meters, tried call back, getting no answer. Tried additional call back and went to a busy signal. 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
0: Yeah, report in Kitchener Road on 9 San Mary 661.

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0: Victor 57, can you hold my call for vehicle stop?
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0: 2942, Bradshaw Road. 6 Tom Yellow Paul 164, Blue Honda with 4. I'll take one more, no coke.
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0: 26, boys, start youth unit to cover. 422 report on San Juan. Mod 13 is taking the report, requesting units check the area. RP saw 20 ago on her ring cam that the ex-boyfriend was driving a silver Dodge Charger, came in a ski mask, blue shirt, jeans, threatened to kill the RP on T21, has multiple firearms registered to him, has firearm charges from March of this year where we found two guns in his vehicle, and Sammy, to copy that call.
1: Let us jump copy.
0: Jump on.
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units on San Juan. The Dodge Charger license plate is should be 8 Nora Victor John 828. Not confirmed for the RPO lifted up in close.

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0: 866, Boy, 245 Medical, 4390 47th Avenue in Saybrook Apartments, Unit 210. Five ago, the property manager saw an ex-resident, Eddie Alarcon, Hispanic male, 37, 55180, stab a known subject named Jason Sheet, white male, 34 years old, stabbed in the hand. Suspect is GOA on foot towards the front exit gate. RP is requesting medical, and RP is the apartment manager.
1: Fifth one, Sam, I copy.

Division Outside Attention to All Divisions and Outside Agencies. Information from SAC PD on a stolen vehicle that was last seen 2 ago at Richards Boulevard Drive. It's a white 2006 Ford F-250, plate is 82471 Edward 2. Only description is a male driver, last seen going eastbound Richards. Repeating information from SAC PD on a stolen vehicle last seen 2 ago, Richards Boulevard and Burkett Drive. It's a white 2006 Ford F-250, plate is 82471 Edward 2. Only description of the driver is that they're male. Last seen going eastbound Richards Boulevard, SAC PD Central Clear 1250.

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1: Affirm.

The RP confirmed the suspect still has long hair like his last booking photo, and that his girlfriend currently lives in apartment 222, but in the eviction process. The suspect was last seen headed out on foot towards the front exit gate. Eddie Alarcon, Hispanic male, 37, 5'5", 180, very long hair.

0: Attention to Shuka units, information on E-505, last week 5 ago, 8th Street, J. John, and 3M, it was a vehicle that was speeding, it's a black BMW with a black and gold plate, partial plate of K. King, last seen headed eastbound on J. John Street, check the Central Clear, 1253.
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0: Bravo 46, Bravo 48 to start for 480, complaint of pain, CVS Pharmacy, 3710 Franklin Boulevard, occur on 12th Avenue near Highway 99. Caller has complaint of pain to the neck. Was involved. One refused to exchange information with complaint, then took off, and the other one told the complaint to get out of the road and then also drove off. It's a 480 complaint of pain, occurred approximately an hour ago now at this point. 3710 Franklin Boulevard, victim standing by there. Sam, 4 to copy.
1: Sam, 4 to copy.
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0: 6'3", boy with an update of close-up description. He'd be wearing a black shirt with a white undershirt. Last seen walking towards the back side of the apartment complex.
1: Copy.

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0: 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It's being semi-uncoup. Like, it's, Mark's the Henry. It's like, it cuts his right hand.
1: Copy.

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0: 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The male and the female just left eastbound on 47 Ave about a minute ago in a blue Ford Escape.
1: Copy.

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0: Can you put officers out at 1528 Water Wheel Drive for a probation contact?

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1: Bro.
0: 10-4.
2: 325th Street and 4A. Came in abandoned from a VoIP line, getting no answer on callback, no history at the with the phone number or at the location. 952-2923, 25th Street, 4A, Sam 4 to copy.
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0: Dakota Police 142, sorry. Can you put me at 3613 25th Avenue for a tow? I'm stable.
1: Dakota Police 142, can you confirm the address?
0: 3613 25th Avenue, I'm stable.
1: Check.

0: This is Paul. Do you have priority to your side with Sergeant Purple?
1: From this 925 at approximately 10:30 hours, they have early onset dementia. She's Priscilla Hansen, female, white, 62, 5'6" in build, gray hair, last seen wearing a white jacket and jeans, mismatched shoes, left her phone at home, 972-120-457 Street, 277 a copy.
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0: Can you start fire code 3 to my location, Southside Park, by the stage? Young female adult fell and hit her head and bleed.
1: Do we have an age for the female?
0: Check.
1: Yeah, 928, pending Del Prado. Mom is 100 years old, left the house about 30 ago to go for a walk. She has dementia, hasn't returned.
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0: 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Temporary plate of David, 13, Zebra, 30.

0: 6 year boy with an update for the vehicle. It's going to be a blue Ford Escape. Looks like it's got some white damage done on the bottom right bumper on the backside.
1: I'll return on that temporary plate. David 13 Zebra 30.
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0: One Bravo 65, it looks like we had a 927 in progress come in at the same location, 5445 49th Street and 6B. One Bravo 65, UQWO traffic.
1: Yeah, it'll be that call. I'll take it.
0: One Bravo 65, check. One Bravo 64 is in route. One Bravo 60, I'll start you as well. 5445 49th Street.

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2: 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Currents of 15 GMC registered in San Francisco. A-742.
3: Let me have 5860 South Boulevard. I'm going to be 4 minutes apart. Give me the air.
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0: I copy. Mel half walking away also.
3: We're inside 1F right now.
0: You're 10-1. Repeat.

0: Hey, Tim Boy, I couldn't copy. You from your call, start you in 25 proximity, CM2 to copy. Reeling in 4 for a road rage incident involving a gun. The gold older Toyota Camry, plate of 4, Charles CM Williams, 740. Male Hispanic, late 30s, early 40s, got out at a stop sign, had a small black handgun, pointed it at the caller, and then put it back into his waistband before driving off. He turned onto an unknown street name, but the caller thinks it might have been Rivera. Caller's not positive.
1: CM2, copy.

0: 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You coming to slow down?
1: 10-4, reduce incoming Stockton Boulevard.
2: Old female attacked the OP and another apartment employee. She's going to be outside the office right now. White female, adult, 71, black shirt, floral pants.

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1: We're okay.
0: So far. Probation Union 4.
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I think I see the Toyota, but it's unoccupied, parked in front of 3540 Cypress Street.

0: Can you just go again with the suspect description?
1: One of 25. He was male Hispanic, late 30s, early 40s. Unknown clothing.

0: 23 from 25. 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
2: They complained, just confirming they were at the main area of Grant High School.
1: She didn't say what part of Grant High School, but we can give her a call back.
2: That's okay. 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
1: Copy. Bravo 28, I'll add you to the call.

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1: Edward 5-3, you can code 4. We got proper code.
2: Code enforcement 142, could you clear me in my last call, please, and log me off?
0: Code enforcement 142, check.

0: 19.22, if you haven't made contact, I'm going to free and start to check 417 in progress, 5620 Hamilton Street. May have blackmailed out in his 20s, 5630, wearing a red hoodie and black pants. Subject sitting by the front gate has a gun in his hoodie pocket. Was pointing it at people.
1: 30 check over.

0: Bravo 17 and 18, I need to pull both of you from the ports for a 242 in progress at Northgate and San Juan. It's a male and a female and a 242 near a vehicle. I'm still waiting for more info.
1: 22, they're just 505-ing. A vehicle's going to be a white Kia SUV. Unknown plate, but the vehicle is continuing to fall caller. Driver's going to be a male white adult. 97 in progress, Jay John and 56 Street and 7A.
2: 10-7, copy. 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
1: They possibly got into a vehicle pulling away headed towards Madison Avenue. There's going to be four in the vehicle. Newer black sedan, possible Honda with silver rims.
0: Throwing a male into the vehicle who keeps trying to get out. He's just got dark, long hair. No further description so far on him.

Can you please start a tow for California plate 9, Tom, Mary, John, 631? Location is going to be 528, number 8th Street,

0: And you know, until 97 in progress, caller's advising that she sees you guys and she's going to start flashing her lights. Caller is advising a vehicle is still right behind her.
1: Carl 79, we see him.
0: Copy.
2: Rancho 415, sitting on Aristotle near Herodian.

0: 3-1-1.
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2: A 2020 Kia Stinger, four-door, black in color, plate 9, Edward Ocean William 056, saying that it was used in a crime-evading peace officers. Suspect's going to be heavy build. BMA, has a beard. Passenger was a BFA. Be out of Stock PD. Sorry, Stockton PD.
0: Be able to identify the suspects.
1: Copy.
3: Carl 79, vehicle went northbound 56th Street. The plate is going to be dealer plate 69753.
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3: 73, can you advise if we have any crime?
4: 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It's Nalis Tax Services is the name of the business, and we're getting voicemail on call back. Banner from a VoIP line, 4128 Franklin Boulevard, 4B Boy, Sam 4 to copy.
0: Sam 4 copy.

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0: Bike 4, are you available at a night for a 952 at 802 J John Street at the 7-Eleven food store? There's two males yelling. It's mapping 11 meters. We're working on a callback.
1: Tomorrow.
0: I'll work on getting you a cover.
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0: Copy.
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0: Bravo 24, check me, too.

0: the road from the shots fired call closer to Marysville, but 1523 Los Robles, number 8. I have a 952. It was an abandoned. We had 2 calls from it. No answer on several callbacks. Do you have history with the number? Lots of 981s, 97 reports, and 594 reports. The call that's pending, no
1: civil. Thanks for your coffee.

0: information dish for units regarding the flock, the vehicle that got away from Stockton PD. San El Camino and Hill Avenue, a female was listed as a purchaser of the vehicle earlier this month. She has history of carrying firearms in her vehicles and currently has two firearms registered to her person. It's going to be the felony wanted vehicle. It's a 2020 black Kia Stinger, license plate of 9, Edward Ocean William 056. Purchaser of the vehicle is a Marie Grigsby, black female, 38 years old, ex-offender to the call.
1: I'm here just line 952. The only description we have is going to be a male, black adult that's 5'8".

regarding the flock vehicle, Artic possibly have a vehicle southbound Fulton at El Camino at 1353 hours. About 2 ago, possibly caught on traffic camera southbound Fulton at El Camino. Adrian.

0: Savannah Air 21. We're in the area of Fulton and El Camino. What was the direction of travel?
1: Southbound.
0: Thank you.

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0: Can I get a report number for that tow, please?
1: Affirm. 193778. 193778.
2: Three seven seven check. 2 seven seven, I copy. Thank you very much.

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3: Hammer. And problem neighbor is Sabrina Abbott, white female, 40s, black sweater, jeans. Unknown which apartment number she lives in. The RPO is able to make it to his own apartment. Subject with a hammer, last seen walking off towards the office. The suspect also has a screwdriver in her pocket.
2: Copy. 5-1 boy 1, I'm sorry for the 901.

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1: Security 431, go ahead.
0: Stockton and US 50 eastbound on ramp. 21466, David 4, Toyota truck.
1: Confirming the last four were 66, David 4?
0: Yes.
1: Copy.
2: And when the second refuse has been got out of the vehicle, the suspect tried to attack him with the hammer and tried to mace him. Unknown where she is now. Negative. Medical needed.
1: Clear and assist for 415 weapons, 8387 Folsom Boulevard at the Dollar Tree. Caller's being very uncooperative, advising that there's a couple subjects running in and out, threatening the cashiers and the employees at Safeway. The manager advised he saw them with knives, and the employees are arming themselves. 415 weapons, 8387 Folsom Boulevard and 7B. 377
3: copy. F7, I copy. Have units roll code, please.
1: I copy. Bravo 79, your roll code. Is there additional units that can clear and assist before I cross?
4: Bravo
1: 76, I copy.
2: Means and had attempted to grab knives, currently no access to weapons, and their RP believes the subject will not be violent. The 10-year-old is currently on a balcony throwing items off the second floor. Make a note, I copy. You copied the mental health assistant.

0: And yours is flying at 415 weapons. The caller kept yelling 8387 College Green at the Dollar Tree for the 925 and then refused to stop yelling. Caller then said everything is getting handled right now. The manager of Rayleigh's just ran up and showed me the video of a subject trying to stab one right here. Is inviting they want the sergeant, then hung up on the call taker.
1: Event 325 is actually going to be at Folsom and Marketplace, and yes, the railroad crossing is down, if you can let RT know.
2: Go for it.
0: And per the history on that 415 weapons, a caller's possibly security guard, Brandon Goodwin.

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0: Impact 2-3, go ahead.
3: Okay. This is running around in the street holding up traffic, thinks possibly a mental health issue. The subject has his hands tied behind his back. Male, white, late 20s, unknown height, thin build, bald, no shirt and jeans. Upgraded 981 with additional unit needed, Green Haven and Pocket, 4C, 374 to copy.
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0: K-9-10 proximity, Bravo 23 to respond, 273-5 in progress, additional unit needed, 2-3-1-1 down our way in 2A. Caller slurring a bit, but says that her husband is 92 and put his hands on the caller. Still am I getting more?
1: That's your topic.

23 and Canine 10. They are in a 415 right now, so hard to get much information. The husband was described as a male black 54. He's 5'8 to 5'9 thin build, no shirt, and black and red shorts.

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0: It's pending 2735 in progress, 1525 Dixon Street and 4C. Caller sounds only of a male and female screaming. Sounds of slapping sounds as well. Can hear a female screaming saying, I can take him. Caller thinks they also have a juvenile, that they're in a relationship. It's coded as a 2735 with sounds only, 1525 Dixon Street, 4C, Sam 4, copy, pending call.
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0: 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Sam 5, copy cross.

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0: It's going to be a 415 only, Adam Nora, normally. And can you put myself at 5-3 on a park check?
1: Copy, what's 925 of the park check?
0: 910 IIDA.
2: Main 4441.
1: Go ahead. 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
3: Can you start fire to our location? Male, 45, complaining of pain, so it's passed.

0: Bravo 12 and Bravo 18 for 5150A, fire staging 4440 duck horn number 420 at the Modern Mines. They have a patient in one of the rooms with staff who is in crisis and says she wants to kill herself but doesn't have an idea of how to do that. Fire, so they're staging because she could be violent. We asked the employee if she was going to be violent, and they said they don't know because anyone in crisis could be.
1: Edward Hall, 13643, and then the trailer plate is 1 William John 6907.
2: Just want to confirm that started with the number 1.

0: Alpha 17 on 3.
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0: Myself and my partner just got hailed on 5150 outside of the courthouse. Can you start this patrol unit?

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1: Copy.
2: Okay, Bravo 48, I'll be out with the subject on the on-ramp to I-5 at Pocket Road. His hands aren't tied. I think he's just talking to himself.
3: Well, 15, can you log me on?
4: Go ahead.
3: Avro 5282, portable P25369. I'll be out with what else? 17.
4: I copy.

0: Attention District 4 units, Quatovia 952, 394 Riverbend Circle and 4A. It was an open line, sounds of a song in the background, that's within 8 meters. On callback, automated message saying this customer is not available. History with phone number of two previous 952s, 952, 394 Riverbend Circle, 374, to copy, no units available.
1: 374, copy.
0: Check. 1 Edward 53, 1 Revo 55 to start on a cross for the pending 952, 394 Riverbend Circle, 375 to copy the cross.
2: Boy, I'm going to free you, start you for 273-6 in progress on Kenmore. Caller has a restraining order against her ex. He's 97 in the backyard. It's a WMA 56 black shirt, black sweats.
0: Parking control 9, go ahead.
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0: Copy.

0: Attention District 4 units, code 12 near 5150, raising priority in the Sacramento area in 4C. A caller called 988 advising they had a noose ready and will hang herself, did not provide an address, but advised they were somewhere in Sacramento. 5150, raising priority, 5772 Freeport Boulevard, please send photocopy, no units available.
1: Same for Gavin.
0: Check. One Edward 53 and Rebel 55, also you want to cross for that pending 5150 raising priority, 5772 Freeport Boulevard, 375 to copy the cross.
1: 75, Gavin.

1-Edward-53-Bravo-55. We do have history with that phone number to a different, belongs to a different subject whose address is 7574 Mirrorfield Way in 5A.

0: Attention Digit 4 Units, Clotovia 97 Progress, X-Ray Street 19th Street and 4A. A subject tried to get into our complainant's moving vehicle while landline female got into an occupied truck. 97 in progress, X-Ray Street 19th Street, 374 to copy, no units available.
1: Sure, for a copy.

0: On Bravo 35 and Bravo 36, you're being pushed on channel 4 for a priority incident. 3 San 3, copy the cross.
1: San 3, copy.
0: Check. Check. 1 Bravo 35, 1 Bravo 36, I'll start you for our pending 927 in progress, X-Ray Street and 19th Street. A female subject attempted to get into our complainant's moving vehicle. While landline, she did get into another occupied truck. She is now running in the middle of the street. She's female, white 50s, long dyed red hair, 5'5", medium build, black shirt, unknown color sweatpants, possibly holding a black sweatshirt. It looks like she's running eastbound on X-Ray Street, 927 in progress, 19th Street and X Street. And 1 Bravo 35, 1 Bravo 36, there were no weapons seen.

0: Bravo 27, this is Durant. Bravo 21, I need to pull you from reports for 415 West and at 4201 Norwood Avenue at the Auto Zone. We have a caller advising there's a subject that's got a piece of metal approximately 3 foot long. He's threatening to throw it at the caller, raising it up as if he's going to throw it now.
1: What'd you call me?
0: Time to check. Twenty-one and 27, subject is Mel Black, 45 to 50, 57 to 58, thin build with a blue shirt, blue jeans, and boots. He's on the side of AutoZone across from the donut shop.
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0: He is compliant.
1: Copy, thank you.

0: This is Barbara. Make contact with one. Where'd you send that out?
1: Denver.
0: You should say, okay.
1: Denver.

21-22, 26 David Star, you've heard 211 just occurred on Madison at Target. 2-0, WMA 20, all black. Try taking the merchandise and shove the RP. Walk around smart in final parking lot, no weapons.

0: And even from the 97 Progress employee, we did receive a duplicate call advising the female's now at X-ray Street and 24th Street, and she is still running up to passing vehicles.
1: Route 35, I think I have red. W 22nd, stable.
0: Check. Seven David, the 952 on Ferox from the VOIP line.

engine to 66 units, 376 a copy, code 128, code 128 to 11, time element, 6454 Stockton Boulevard and 6C. Caller's advising the shit occurred, a subject took money and papers from the spa behind. And caller's also advising they pulled her purse. 211 time element, 6454 Stockton Boulevard and 6C with no units available, 376.

10376, further on the 211, the caller is advising that the suspect took contents out of her purse but left the purse. The suspect and the accomplice took off on foot towards the unhoused encampment near the Morrison Creek. 211, time element.

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1: Copy.
0: 279-269-3238. 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And an unknown color shirt.
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3: Copy.
1: What's going on, Nina?
3: Ten David, 13 David, and 16 David for you for a 952 mapping on Rockville Road. Location is per the cell phone, open line female crying, telling someone named Jeremy to stop and that he kicked her in the head. We can hear him in the background telling the female have to leave. Del Paso Boulevard, we have a subject that called in, said that he was outside when a subject poured beer on his head. Caller was slurring, cursing, and using racial slurs, and the line disconnected. We did a callback employee, said that it was an unhoused subject, female white adult, white correction gray t-shirt, two backpacks, and the caller didn't have a description of the male subject.
4: Sam 2, I'm assuming the subject wandered off and there's no injuries.
3: Injuries mentioned, but it's in progress, so the female's still out in front.
4: Okay, second over swings.
3: Copy, 27, 28, 24.
5: 27, we copy. Thanks, sir.

0: 74 Sam, I copy the 273 in progress.
1: 74 Sam, I copy. And 528-57 David, going to start for food for less on Bradshaw. It's going to be a VMA in a gray Honda Civic, 8 Paul, Boy Mary 433. He's parked in front of Starbucks. He's yelling at two kids.

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1: 10-6 to copy. And what is he 901 into?

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0: Show three officers at 314 Fairbanks Avenue, apartment 1 for probation contact.

0: Charles 24 and Charles 22, priority 3415. It's in 2B at 701 Plaza Avenue. Our caller is in number 32, but says there's a group of subjects that are threatening to fight people. No weapons were seen, but one of them said they have a gun. Female blacks, male blacks. One of us described as wearing a bonnet and a headscarf, but there is no other actual description provided.
1: Did you get a copy? How many we got going?
0: So far, I've just got Charles 24 and 22 in it, but Charles 28 just logged on, and I'll add them.
1: Yes, please. Thank you.
2: Yeah, you're trying to run from us.
3: Copy, and that was POP 6-4.

0: 1 Charles 44, 1 Charles 48, your call has been upgraded to a 245 in progress. We had a dupe call arising. There are subjects outside physically fighting, and there's knives involved. Unknown injuries. 245 in progress, 370 Riverbend Circle, 37 photocopy.
1: 37 photocopy.
0: Check. My copy, your 909, I'll start you as well for that 245 in progress, 370 Riverbend Circle. And it looks like our duplicate complainant is not answering questions. There is a heated 415 in the background. We did attempt to ask about the knives and how many there are, but our complainant is refusing to answer.
2: 44 is real time available to assist. There should be a nice camera that should see the bend.
0: Is there any real time unit monitoring SAC-PD Channel 4?
3: Yeah, real time too. We're pulling it up now.
0: Check.
2: Riverbend.
0: Air 1, go ahead.
2: Sorry, just advising we're en route for the Riverbend call.
0: Check. Air 1, what are your abras?

0: Real time, too. This might be on the backside of one of the buildings because we're not seeing anything on the cameras.
1: Check. In units on the 245 in progress and 4A, our clinic advises there's approximately 10 subjects

And units on the 245 and 4A are plenty, is still arguing with someone in the background, but it did not sound escalated. And they're still refusing to answer any questions.

0: 44 David, 42 David, 602 in progress on Arden. 41 David, 273-6, report on Hal.
1: Formation George 4.
0: Go ahead.
1: Can you show officers at 158 Globe Avenue for probation contact?

8-6 David Charles, free for a 459 to a vehicle in progress, Parker and 49. Two BFAs in their 30s wearing floral dresses breaking into the son's vehicle. They arrived in a blue four-door sedan, plate of 926 William 007.

0: Control Star 906, Riverbend.
1: Star check. Check. 5 and 4 8. We did call the first caller back who advised the 415 has died down. Everyone is now in their apartments and animal control is on scene.
0: So that tracks. There's nobody out here. There is one animal control officer in their vehicle here, but no 415s. Nobody out.
1: Check.
2: Correction, the complainant's vehicle is a white Ford minivan. 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
1: 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We can't see who.
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0: Cannon 4, car stop.
1: Cannon 4, go ahead.
0: 50 westbound, just east of the 65th Street exit. 7 Lincoln, 16, 216.
1: Check. Cannon 47, Lincoln 16216 comes back. Clear expired, suspended effective November 2024 for 2004 Toyota out of Sacramento. 30
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0: 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I'm stable.
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0: Richards Boulevard and North 8th Street on a black Mercedes. I can't read the plate. 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

0: And District 3 units on Canyon Drive per Arctic. 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I don't know if this one is there.
1: Six two David, stand me a copy. Corner Sisson Persimmon Avenue. They're on scene for 926.
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0: Scooter, with the bushes island on fire, it had shrubs. RP put the fire out. GOA, unknown direction travel. District 2952 on Madison at Home Depot. It's going to be the landline.

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0: 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Thank you.

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2: Initial officers at 2259 Royal Road, apartment 8 for police contact.
1: Copy. They got a call regarding a 78-year-old 9028 by car carbon monoxide in a vehicle. Per the RP Sun, the patient will be uncooperative but didn't specify how, with possible access to weapons, and the patient is still in the vehicle in the garage.
3: 6 or 7 o'clock.

30 Davis, 35 Davis, the 368 report on Oak Avenue. And the suspect is the landlord's handyman. He does live on site in Unit 10.

0: Hi, Mr. David. I'm out at the party. I'm okay.
1: Step forth.
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Check. And you're responding 952. We are landline with a caller. It's going to be a code 4. It's going to be an online report.

0: 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I'm going to start you on the CrossFit 952R, 4101T, Tom Street and 6B, 3 Sam 3 and 3 Sam 7, copy the cross.
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1: Check.
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0: 12345 to start to a 901 AB at 18th Street and F Rank in 3B. There's an elderly male that ran into a fence into a building after trying to avoid a 901. Caller believes he's possibly impaired. 901 AB, 18th Street and F Frank Street in 3B, 373 to copy. 373 to copy. Copy. And you're responding to 901 AB. The caller is advising that the male subject is going to be male in his 70s and is possibly trying to drive away. It's going to be a gray Nissan Altima, and they are currently trying to back out.
1: Charles 35, did the vehicle hit the school?
0: Affirm. The caller believes it didn't hit very hard, but it did make contact.
1: All right, copy. If it hit the school, then I'll be in route code.
0: Charles 35, I copy in route code. 373, copy code response.
2: Yeah, 3, I copy. Thank you.

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0: 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Thank you.
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0: Trail 46, Trail 47 to start, 952-4128 Franklin Boulevard, 4B Boy. The immediate hang-up, call back, it keeps hanging up on us as well. Coming in from a VoIP line showing Nally's tax service. We had another 952 there earlier today. It's 952-4128 Franklin Boulevard, 4B Boy, San Ford copy.
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1: Delta 34, we've also got truck 2.

0: 59 David, welfare.
1: We're okay. We're still talking to you.
0: I'm fine.

Charles 4647, start for another 952-3307 38th Avenue, 4B Boy. Came in abandoned within 5 meters. On call back, we're getting a voicemail. We do have a previous 952 at this location and also a previous 901. It's 952-3307 38th Avenue, 4B Boy. Send 4 copy.

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0: 23 would have been for you then.
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0: 1 George 1 Paul King Sam.
2: Yeah.
0: Sorry, Paul King 5 Sam. 92 boy 729 1640.
1: Check. T-Charles 23, year VIN returned to the plate, 8 Zebra Adam Paul, 805, it's clear expired, suspended April 2022 for a 2011 Chevrolet out of El Dorado Hills. Sam 6 to copy, code 20 at 5150A at 6250 Lemon Hill Avenue, apartment 16. 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
3: Charles 25, can you show me how that 983 at Bill Pass on Arcade?
1: Check. One Charles 18 to start, did she?
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1: Charles 25, go ahead.
4: I'm Henry, Ida Frank, 202. Should come back to a BMW.
1: Check.
5: And then, I don't know if they started him or 8, but he starts some other PG&E.
1: Copy. One Charles 18 to start for a 93 in progress, Big Five Sporting Goods. 3631 North Freeway Boulevard, Suite 110 and 1A. Subjects are having intercourse in a vehicle in the parking lot. The silver or dark gray Toyota Prius with tinted windows, unknown plate. One subject is male Hispanic, 40s to 50s, and the second is female Hispanic, 20s to 30s, in the back seat. They're in the part towards the back on the left-hand side of entering the store. 923 in progress, 3631 North Freeway Boulevard.

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2: Three subjects who broke into number 406, 594, the room, and they're still 97, throwing bottles and trash around in a loud verbal. It's two BMAs, ages 18 to 20, and two BFAs, correction, it's four people, ages 18 to 20. And RP said they're friends with the person from number 311.
1: Avenue apartment 16. I'll start working on a cover for you. Check.
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1: 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Cleveland, beepers.
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0: for the 415 on Folsom. We're getting an additional caller saying that group of 10 juveniles seem to be fighting one juvenile in unit 311. There is a baby inside the apartment as well.
1: The house manager is being aggressive with complaining. We're trying to get further details of what's going on. Male keep on the phone said everything is fine. There were lots of yelling in the background. Sounds like it could be a possible 242. Male's yelling about someone just broke his phone. It's 952-201 Hemford Circle. It's a board and care home. 10,000 copy.
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3: Charles First Street, looks like fire is at 3301. Looks like it's going to be related to the 952.
1: Check.
0: Unknown shirt, blue jeans. RP yelled at him and he jumped over the fence, but possibly still in the area. And Star just realized it's going to be outside of apartment 311, which is on the west side of the apartment, the very west side in the middle row on the complex.
4: 311, got it. Thank you.

0: Charles 35, can you please start an expedited tow for the vehicle?
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0: Yeah, units roll up code, we can probably reduce it or two.
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3: Of the bridge they are on. 981, raising priority with no unit available, 100 Guy West Footbridge in 7B.
4: Sam 7, why do they need the police?
3: Sam 7, they're saying it's for jurisdiction. They don't know which side of the bridge the juveniles are on.
4: Okay. They can bend.

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0: College Oak and Palm. California Temporary Charles Victor 21999. That's a blue Toyota.
1: Temporary.
0: And the correction is going to be College Oak and Myrtle.

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A female said she was there to get her son's property, and a male put his hands on her. The male yelling in the background. She's stating, black male adult 40s, just pushed her son who's 14.

0: 631-David-2-69-David-1. Search for a 44 just occurred. 4881 Iowa Avenue. Who's for an Asian female who stole the RP's recyclable cans from her backyard? Two-way on foot.
1: 466-916 Edward 4. Now we're back.
0: Copy.

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1: Security one check. District 16 is 242 in progress, pending at Capital Elementary School, 5713th Avenue, report of a male, 242 and a female. No units available. Sam 6 to copy.
2: Sam 6 to copy.

0: Charles 70. I'm going to throw you across the Charles 65 on that 242 Sam 7 to copy. It's going to be a male black 20s, white shirt, dark pants, blue underwear. They're in a white four-door vehicle, and the male is physically pulling the female out of that vehicle. Copy.
1: Sam 7 to copy. Do we have any support?
0: 7-8, you can actually cancel. Charles 6-2, I'll start you.

0: District 3 unit, special attention to bike units on a 927 in progress at the bike office. We have security calling in saying that there was a subject that was standing. It says near bike office standing by ticket entrance to DOCO. There was a subject that watched the bike patrol leave the building. He left after police looked at him, but he's returned, and he was reaching into his back waistband. Security thinks he's 927. The call pending. Stand 3 to copy. I'll send it to real time 5. Bike 11 and bike 31, are you available to start that way?
1: Bike 12, the bikes are on a GP at City Hall currently.
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0: 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Do you need fire on that?
1: No, they can code 4.
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0: District 16 is 952 pending 5529 Sierra View Way and 6B. It was a 911 abandoned. We have a prior 952 that was code 4. We got a voicemail. Call back. Sam 6 to copy.
1: Sam 6, can you go for it?
0: Sam 6, check. Call 65 and 64 for your 242. It's going to be a female black adult. They're in a 415. Caller has no more visual.

0: 42 dated, 44 dated, 44 in progress on Howe Avenue at the Marshalls. Looks like they had two known subjects, 44 at about $300 to $400 in merchandise, and they're now getting into a black Dodge Charger.
1: Subject's a male, black, late 20s to early 30s, 5'8 thin, gray and white shirt, gray and white pants. He might have a vehicle-associated white, silver, newer Hyundai SUV. The subject was loitering by the ticket counter.

0: information District 4 units on a flock hit northbound Fulton, Alta Hardin. It's for a felony vehicle for plate 9 Edward Ocean William 056, coming back on a 2020 Kia SDG four-door sedan, black in color. It was used in a crime and evading a peace officers.
1: 657 on Channel 2. You can please dial that car. We have one detained. We're fine. And update our address to 1956 Fulton Ave. Anyone else coming? Code 4.
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1: Do you go ahead?
2: We'll be at Meadowview and Amherst, 7 Yellow King George, 853 on a Porsche. No, we're back.

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Channels 1 and 2 are patched. 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
0: Okay.
2: Any time about to clear.
0: 10-4-7. I copy. Can I get prior to CSI?
2: Echo 5. I copy. You mean priority CSI at the 10833 Folsom?
0: Yeah, please.
2: 10-4.
3: 10-5-9, David. It'll be a good felony 594. It's going to be for apartment 406. That's where CSI will be needed.
2: Copy that. Thank you.
4: 1214.
5: Charles 14, go ahead.
4: We're trying to start fire to our location. We have a male, 40s, very disoriented.
2: Copy. Two in progress on Folsom at McDonald's. It's going to be a BMA gray shirt, brown shorts, with a kitchen knife. Hasn't threatened anyone, just has it out on the table.
5: 2-12-5-9, star 2-9-5-2 at 4961 Bassett Way. Hanging from a resident landline. We're trying to call back now. It's 4961 Bassett Way.

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0: Tell David, well, we're getting a call back from the female saying the male's banging his head on the concrete and she's going to take him to the hospital.
1: Charles 5-8, I got an additional for a probation search. I'm stable.
2: 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Charles 5-9, I'll search that way.

0: District 5, units of 415 on Coloma at the bar. 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She's saying that people touched her and pushed her. The owner's in the background saying that the female keeps getting into people's faces and was pushed away.
1: Can't push anybody.
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0: 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We have one at Pink Road.
1: Okay. For 925 or?
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2: District 4, 273-6 just occurred pending Marconi admission. 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She's DOA.

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1: Charles 11,
0: go ahead.
2: The front door of the office here is unlocked, and if you get any more activations, it's me. 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
3: 13, I'm with them.
0: Charles 13, check.
2: In Charles 11, there's nothing 97, it's probably just oversight.
0: Okay.

0: Charles 68, Medic 6.
1: Charles 68, check.
2: Discover the 273-6, just to confirm, Marconi.